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1: A return to home plan has been put in place for residents affected by the wildfires in Stourbridge, as emergency services now say the blaze is under control. West Midlands Fire Service declared a major incident on Thursday as a wildfire spread across more than 500 acres and destroyed 19 homes in the town. It was one of several blazes to ravage through the UK this week as temperatures soared and the hottest day of the year was recorded. The Prime Minister has described the death of academic Jason Arday as a tragedy on so many levels.
2: It's not a moment for any rushing to judgment, it's a moment for reflection, I would say. Reflecting on how things came to this. A really sad and sorry state of affairs.
1: Arday was pronounced dead after emergency services were called to an address in South London yesterday. He resigned from Cambridge University amid allegations of plagiarism, which he denied. His family says he was subjected to a campaign of abuse and misinformation. A crowd made up of hundreds of Bonnie Tyler's friends and fans burst into a rendition of Total Eclipse of the Heart as her coffin was driven home to where she grew up in Swansea. The singer died in July at the age of 75. A hidden population of one of England's rarest moths has been found. They were discovered by a conservationist who spent his life searching for them at a site where they've not been seen for 70 years. Dr. Dave Wainwright of Butterfly Conservation says he had an overwhelming sense of relief when he tracked down the dark-bordered beauty moth at the National Trust Wallington Estate in Northumberland.
3: It's just kind of reassuring. We've not got this all-the-eggs-in-one-basket scenario where we're kind of overseeing a decline of the population year on year. You know, the moth has survived at this site for over, you know, the last record from there was 74 years ago.
1: And British Athletics golden girl Amy Hunt has a third gold medal at the European Athletics Championships in Birmingham. Tonight she was part of the victorious women's 4x100 metres relay team. That's the latest from Radio News Hub. I'm John Collins.
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1: Sunday will be rather cloudy with showery light rain across Scotland and Northern Ireland. Dry elsewhere with warm spells of hazy sunshine. Feeling pleasant for many with light winds and a high of 25 degrees Celsius.
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1: Dudley Borough Council's issued a warning about donating money to crowdfunding campaigns after being made aware of fake fundraising pages claiming to raise money for those affected by the wildfires in Stourbridge. The authority has asked locals to be cautious when sharing or donating to online appeals and advised them not to donate at all right now. 19 homes in the town were destroyed earlier this week. Workers should be given a guaranteed 30 hours of work under a proposed zero-hours contract ban. The Institute for Public Policy Research says the move is necessary to prevent workers falling behind with their bills. A ban on zero-hours contracts was included in Labour's manifesto, but the party's preference is for the threshold to be between 8 and 20 hours. Joseph Evans is the IPPR's spokesperson.
2: So if you're working on a 24-hour contract, but actually you consistently work an extra 8 hours a week, you wouldn't have a right to a 32-hour contract, even if those hours were really important for you, kind of paying your bills, paying your rent, whatever else. And so we think the government should be aiming to set the threshold at 30 hours.
1: At least one student is among five people who've been shot in an attack at a US university. Police believe that multiple shooters were involved in the incident at Virginia State. The campus went into lockdown early this morning, with students having only just returned for the new academic year. Patients in need of physiotherapy are not getting the quality of care they deserve. That's the warning from physiotherapists amid rising concerns about cuts to services. The Chartered Society of Physiotherapy says NHS services are freezing recruitment, deleting posts and cutting back on rehab space in the health service. To football, and Inter Milan have confirmed the signing of England defender Jed Spence from Tottenham on a five-year deal. The Italian champions have not disclosed the fee, but it was reported on Friday that the two clubs had agreed on £30 million. And Great Britain's men have won gold in the 4x100m relay at the European Athletics Championships in Birmingham. That's the latest from Radio News Hub. I'm John Collins.
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1: Sunday will be rather cloudy with showery light rain across Scotland and Northern Ireland, dry elsewhere with warm spells of hazy sunshine. Feeling pleasant for many with light winds and a high of 25 degrees Celsius.
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1: A return to home plan has been put in place for residents affected by the wildfires in Stourbridge, as emergency services now say the blaze is under control. West Midlands Fire Service declared a major incident on Thursday as a wildfire spread across more than 500 acres and destroyed 19 homes in the town. It was one of several blazes to ravage through the UK this week as temperatures soared and the hottest day of the year was recorded. The Prime Minister has described the death of academic Jason Arday as a tragedy on so many levels.
2: It's not a moment for any rushing to judgment. It's a moment for reflection, I would say. Reflecting on how things came to this. A really sad and sorry state of affairs.
1: Arday was pronounced dead after emergency services were called to an address in South London yesterday. He resigned from Cambridge University amid allegations of plagiarism, which he denied. His family says he was subjected to a campaign of abuse and misinformation. A crowd made up of hundreds of Bonnie Tyler's friends and fans burst into a rendition of Total Eclipse of the Heart as her coffin was driven home to where she grew up in Swansea. The singer died in July at the age of 75. A hidden population of one of England's rarest moths has been found. They were discovered by a conservationist who spent his life searching for them at a site where they've not been seen for 70 years. Dr. Dave Wainwright of Butterfly Conservation says he had an overwhelming sense of relief when he tracked down the dark-bordered beauty moth at the National Trust Wallington Estate in Northumberland.
3: It's just kind of reassuring. We've not got this all the eggs in one basket scenario where we're kind of overseeing a decline of the population year on year. You know, the moth has survived at this site for over, you know, the last record from there was 74 years ago.
1: And British Athletics golden girl Amy Hunt has a third gold medal at the European Athletics Championships in Birmingham. Tonight she was part of the victorious women's 4x100 metres relay team. That's the latest from Radio News Hub. I'm John Collins.
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1: Sunday will be rather cloudy with showery light rain across Scotland and Northern Ireland, dry elsewhere with warm spells of hazy sunshine. Feeling pleasant for many with light winds and a high of 25 degrees Celsius.
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I hope you have a good day and enjoy our music.

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1: Dudley Borough Council's issued a warning about donating money to crowdfunding campaigns after being made aware of fake fundraising pages claiming to raise money for those affected by the wildfires in Stourbridge. The authority has asked locals to be cautious when sharing or donating to online appeals and advised them not to donate at all right now. 19 homes in the town were destroyed earlier this week. Workers should be given a guaranteed 30 hours of work under a proposed zero-hours contract ban. The Institute for Public Policy Research says the move is necessary to prevent workers falling behind with their bills. A ban on zero-hours contracts was included in Labour's manifesto, but the party's preference is for the threshold to be between 8 and 20 hours. Joseph Evans is the IPPR's spokesperson.
2: So if you're working on a 24-hour contract, but actually you consistently work an extra 8 hours a week, you wouldn't have a right to a 32-hour contract, even if those hours were really important for you, kind of paying your bills, paying your rent, whatever else. And so we think the government should be aiming to set the threshold at 30 hours.
1: At least one student is among five people who've been shot in an attack at a US university. Police believe that multiple shooters were involved in the incident at Virginia State. The campus went into lockdown early this morning, with students having only just returned for the new academic year. Patients in need of physiotherapy are not getting the quality of care they deserve. That's the warning from physiotherapists amid rising concerns about cuts to services. The Chartered Society of Physiotherapy says NHS services are freezing recruitment, deleting posts, and cutting back on rehab space in the health service. To football, and Inter Milan have confirmed the signing of England defender Jed Spence from Tottenham on a five-year deal. The Italian champions have not disclosed the fee, but it was reported on Friday that the two clubs had agreed on £30 million. And Great Britain's men have won gold in the 4x100 metres relay at the European Athletics Championships in Birmingham. That's the latest from Radio News Hub. I'm John Collins.
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1: Sunday will be rather cloudy with showery light rain across Scotland and Northern Ireland, dry elsewhere with warm spells of hazy sunshine. Feeling pleasant for many with light winds and a high of 25 degrees Celsius.

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0: dignified around me. Oh, I smell something. I've smelled something else. I don't think.
1: But I might as well get down to rest.

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1: A return to home plan has been put in place for residents affected by the wildfires in Stourbridge, as emergency services now say the blaze is under control. West Midlands Fire Service declared a major incident on Thursday as a wildfire spread across more than 500 acres and destroyed 19 homes in the town. It was one of several blazes to ravage through the UK this week as temperatures soared and the hottest day of the year was recorded. The Prime Minister has described the death of academic Jason Arday as a tragedy on so many levels.
2: It's not a moment for any rushing to judgment. It's a moment for reflection, I would say. Reflecting on how things came to this. A really sad and sorry state of affairs.
1: Arday was pronounced dead after emergency services were called to an address in South London yesterday. He resigned from Cambridge University amid allegations of plagiarism, which he denied. His family says he was subjected to a campaign of abuse and misinformation. A crowd made up of hundreds of Bonnie Tyler's friends and fans burst into a rendition of Total Eclipse of the Heart as her coffin was driven home to where she grew up in Swansea. The singer died in July at the age of 75. A hidden population of one of England's rarest moths has been found. They were discovered by a conservationist who spent his life searching for them at a site where they've not been seen for 70 years. Dr. Dave Wainwright of Butterfly Conservation says he had an overwhelming sense of relief when he tracked down the dark-bordered beauty moth at the National Trust Wallington Estate in Northumberland.
3: It's just kind of reassuring. We've not got this all-the-eggs-in-one-basket scenario where we're kind of overseeing a decline of the population year on year. You know, the moth has survived at this site for over, you know, the last record from there was 74 years ago.
1: And British Athletics golden girl Amy Hunt has a third gold medal at the European Athletics Championships in Birmingham. Tonight she was part of the victorious women's 4x100 metres relay team. That's the latest from Radio News Hub. I'm John Collins.
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1: Sunday will be rather cloudy with showery light rain across Scotland and Northern Ireland, dry elsewhere with warm spells of hazy sunshine. Feeling pleasant for many with light winds and a high of 25 degrees Celsius.
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1: A squeezing across the chest. A feeling of unease. That sense something's not right.
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1: Reform UK says it would cut £50 billion from the welfare bill, with almost 3 million people seeing disability and sickness payments reduced or withdrawn. Treasury spokesman Robert Jenrick says the plans would abolish PIP and the health element of universal credit for working-age adults. Police in Virginia have arrested a 19-year-old man after a shooting at Virginia State University left five people wounded. Cameron Harris was found hiding in a dormitory closet and is facing eight felony charges, including malicious wounding and using a firearm in a felony. Premier League holders Arsenal take on FA Cup champions Manchester City later at Cardiff's Millennium Stadium, with the Community Shield up for grabs. Gunners boss Mikel Arteta says he's looking forward to it.
2: I sense a really good energy around the place, all the internationals are back, and we can't wait to start competing.
1: And hundreds of Bonnie Tyler's friends and fans have gathered in Mumbles, Swansea to pay tribute to the singer. As her coffin was driven through the streets, the crowd broke into a rendition of her hit Total Eclipse of the Heart. From Radio News Hub, I'm Ben Monson.
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1: A rather grey start with outbreaks of rain across Scotland and Northern Ireland, largely dry for England and Wales, with spells of hazy sunshine developing. Feeling warm in the south, highs of 26 degrees.
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That's Sting singing about his brand new day, bringing in Sunday morning on this rather lovely Sunday morning. Hello, how are you? Martin here for 7 hours today. Yes, on Cabin FM for 7 hours today. On the pier for three of those, live from the pier. Hope you're okay, feeling well, keeping safe, and everything's well as it should be in your particular world. Welcome along to the programme then. So let's get on with the music. This is Michael Jackson from 1995 and Her Song, produced by Quincy Jones. Fantastic record producer. Good morning and welcome to 94.6 Cabin FM.

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That's Al Sheard from 1977. It's You're the Cat, in brackets, full version. Yes, the full 16:18 of it. Love Al Sheard, love his songs. You're the Cat there, and Time Passages, On the Border. Love everything he did. Love everything. Love his voice, Al Sheard there. Okay, then, so I'll be here until 10. Well, till 9, actually, because 9 o'clock... Trevor Chapman will be taking over for the hour, still with Smooth Sunday, but taking over from me for the hour while I go and set up on the pier. Then I'm on the pier live from 10. Great entertainment this afternoon. We got Smooth Sunday on the pier, so all day smooth summer sound. So love that. Loads of entertainment, live entertainment. But you'll have to go. It's the only thing. I'm live on the pier until 1 o'clock, and then the music is not broadcast live, so you need to come over and have a look on the pier. I should be there till 8 o'clock this evening, so looking forward to my day today and looking forward to your company. Come along and say hello while I'm on the pier. Lovely to have you say hello. Love to know who's listening in. This is REM. They're talking about Man on the Moon. I wonder how he got on with his eclipse the other day. Did you see it? I went to Hampton, me and about another 1,000 odd people. Lovely event.

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1: Different kinds of music for different kinds of people. We

That's Phil Collins from 1989, I Wish It Would Rain Down. He's not the only one, are you, Phil? I think a lot of people think Wish It Would Rain Down. I've been taking plants up out of the garden, my bedding plants, because, to be honest with you, my water's on a meter, plus the fact I think that the water will be better used elsewhere. We'll leave it for other people. So, yeah, and, you know... I don't know. I remember the summer of 76, but I thought to myself the other day, yeah, but I was 51 years younger, so 50 years younger. So, you know, when you're 21, you don't get how hot it is as long as you're out in it. But we get all these warnings these days, don't you? You know, don't forget to do this and put that on, put this in, keeping the dry, keeping the warm, keeping the dry weather, keeping the warm, keep the curtains closed, do this, do that. In my day, here we go, in my day, we had something called common sense. I suppose there's still lots of it about. Is Odyssey, my favourite band's Odyssey, and from 1982, and this one's Inside Out. 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

Love that song, Bruce Hornsby and the Rains. I seem to be playing a few long songs this morning. I've got to fit quite a few in over the next 7 hours. So, yeah, but I do love this 6 o'clock special. It's lovely. I can just sit back on my headphones on in the studio and listen to all the songs and love it. I'm playing the longer versions. Elton John's up next with Sad Songs that hit in 1984.

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That's the jam and happy hour again. Okay, time to get up to the end of this hour with one hit wonder from the 80s. This is something called Mezzaforte and Garden Party. I'll see you after the news at 7 o'clock for the 60s and 70s hour here on 94.6 Cabin FM. Stay with me if you can. Be lovely to have your company here on this wonderful Sunday morning here on 94.6 Cabin FM.

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1: Reform UK is promising the biggest shake-up of the welfare system in a generation, claiming it could save £50 billion. Robert Jenrick says almost 3 million existing claimants would have their payments modified or withdrawn following reassessment. Andy Burnham is entering the second week of his UK tour, with ending rough sleeping and tackling environmental vandalism among his priorities. The Prime Minister says communities have been let down by Westminster for too long. He'll also spend time at Number 10 North as he gathers views from people and businesses around the country ahead of a planned 10-year strategy for Britain. This season's first piece of silverware is up for grabs later when Premier League winners Arsenal take on FA Cup champions Manchester City in the Community Shield. Mikel Arteta says his players are hungry for the win.
2: It's a trophy that we can have because we earned it last year through winning the Premier League.
1: And Ariana Grande has thanked fans for their overwhelming support as she began a 10-night residency at London's O2. From Radio News Hub, I'm Ben Monse.
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6: Well, generally cloudy start to Sunday, but it will turn brighter through the afternoon with more sunny spells developing. Feeling pleasant in the sunshine and light winds with a maximum temperature today of 25 degrees Celsius. But tonight, cloud increasing overnight, perhaps with a few outbreaks of rain and drizzle. A rather mild night with light westerly winds with a minimum overnight of 15 degrees Celsius. And the outlook for tomorrow, a cloudy Monday with isolated spots of light patchy rain possible, turning drier later, still very warm, though not feeling as hot as recent days, with a maximum temperature of 26 degrees Celsius. And for Tuesday to Thursday, cloudy on Tuesday with some light rain, likely turning drier on Wednesday before further showers on Thursday. Temperatures gradually returning to average. Sunset this evening at 8:15 and rises tomorrow morning at 5:45. Tides in the bay were low water at 9:39 at 0.95 metres, high water 15:44 at 5.38 metres, and a second low water at 22:13 at 0.44 metres. And that's it, you're up to date here on 94.6 Cabin FM, with the time's just approaching 3 minutes past 7.

That's Raymond Lefevre Orchestra bringing in the 60s and 70s hour, and indeed bringing in hour two of seven, yes, 7 hours of Smooth Sunday here on 94.6 Cabin FM. Just before the news, I said that it was The Jam did Happy Hour, and I got corrected. Yes, thank you very much. It was The House Martins, of course. Sorry about that. No, I'm just, it is what it is. I do apologise. Must get it right. Anyway, welcome along to the 60s and 70s hour. Great music. Starting off with The Kinks and Waterloo Sunset. I learned the words from this years ago. Bought a magazine because the local girl loved it. You know, the pretty girl in the class loved it. And I thought it would get me somewhere. Nah, not a chance.

I think that's my favourite one from the Kinks, 1967, Summer of Love and Waterloo Sunset. So there was I, got up very early this morning and parked the car at the pier because I've got a bit of gear to move up to the pier later on, and walked along the high street there, and the bags of rubbish that had been torn apart by the seagulls, oh, wow, I thought, what a mess. But, big up for the guys who clean that up every day, because it can't be a very pleasant job. Sad to see a great Herne Bay looking like that. Anyway, in the studio I am now, and going okay. I had a break into my own house this morning. Our living room faces onto the back garden, and we have back door seems to have been permanently open since about March. Mrs. H said the back door's stuck. So out through the window I went in just a pair of shorts. Yeah, what a sight that must have been. Even the birds stopped whistling, and next door neighbour came out, thought someone was breaking into my house. No luck. And on the way to the studio, Mrs. H rang, oh, I've opened the door, but that free and all, you know, that stuff, you know, that stuff that sounds like a doll check. And it freed it, so she opened the door. So it's one of those things, I've got to get a new back door, and it sticks, and you don't, and you forget about it when it works okay, then you remember it when the door sticks, you can't open the door. Anyway, that's it. So she sent me off packing. Oh yeah, got me duffel bag. Have you got this? Have you got that? Don't forget this. Have you got that? Have you got that lead? Have you got that lead? Do you want two cups of coffee this morning? Yeah, felt like I was going, you know, needing me satchel. I was going to school, but she looks after me, does Mrs. H. Absolutely. Is Manfred Mann's Earth Band from 1978.

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That's Johnny Nash from 1975 and Tears on My Pillow. Did you get to see the eclipse the other night then? The other evening, rather. Yeah, we went to Hampton. We got there about 5 o'clock, I think, and took a picnic. Great it was. And joined by, must have been at least a good 1,000 other people having a look. And it was, the atmosphere was really good. Really enjoyed that. And when we got on there, this really, obviously she's listening, there's a really nice lady that came across us. Mrs. H says one of those walkers, you know, and didn't realise the ladies called it a stroller, and I think that sounded better. So she had her stroller, and she came across, can I give you a hand with anything? You seem to have a few bags, and I'd give you a hand to carry something. And I think something like you can carry Mr. H if you like, but no. But very nice of you. Thank you so much indeed, lady from the Hampton area, who offered to give us a hand. We managed okay, but I do thank you very much. Really, really warms the heart when someone comes along and offers you help like that. Really, really nice. Anyway, we enjoyed the evening. I hope wherever you were, you did too. I didn't have the glasses and nothing. I just expected to get very dark, like it did. I was there in 1999, the last one, when it went quite dark, and I expected to go dark. We just went sort of like twilight, didn't it? It would, as I say, worth it. And I don't. The next one's about 2080 something, about 50 odd years time. I don't know what I'm doing that day. So perhaps I'll give it a miss. I've done two, so you know what I mean. Probably won't bother. This is Sam Cooke, love Sam Cooke, and a change is gonna come. Yeah, might get a bit of rain, eh, Sam?

Don't just love that song, Sam Cooke. And the change is going to come. Let's say good morning to Trevor Chapman. Trevor will be here live covering for me between 9 and 10. And then he's going to join me on the pier and do 11 till 12. And both of us will do 12 till 1. So look, so looking forward to that. Love Trevor, great fella. And he tells me that's his favourite song. So it looks like I've put us off on a good foot this morning then, Trevor, eh? Sam Cooke, a change is going to come. He's Carly Simon. My song. You're so vain. Where's the mirror? Not one in the studio here.

Yeah, good old song from 1965 there. That's Donovan and Catch the Wind. Donovan, the sort of British answer to Bob Dylan. But he did a good job. Still around. That's good. Nice to know. Still living down in Brighton, I think. But yeah, that's Donovan. Okay then, did you have that alarm come through, that government alarm come through on Friday night? Oh, wow, we, I wonder what it was going on. I thought, oh, I didn't, what, is it the phone? Was it the television? Is it a bird? Mrs. H's phone went off the same time together. These warnings, yeah, I got... taking a bit of handling for me because, you know, back in the day, I'm going to talk about back in the day, we relied on good old common sense. You know, if it was hot, you dressed and kept out the sun. Or you put, mind you, saying that though, in the last summer, I was thinking I was only 21 and 76, so I didn't really care. And, yeah, I say always do this and do that, and we're going to have a heat warning, and don't do this and don't do that, and don't forget to put your socks on and all that rest of it. But, yeah, good old common sense prevailed. I think so, but yeah, but that frightened a few, that alarm. Thought we had the 4 minute warning. I thought, what am I going to do? Have a cup of tea or something? I love this Northern Soul classic from Frankie Valli in the Four Seasons, and this one's The Night, 7:32.

know, I feel like I should be wearing a caftan and me slippers, you know, me stripy coat or something. This music, like Donovan, and then this one, The Byrds and Mr. Tambourine Man, the same year, 1965. Ooh. I was all of 10. Here's a Captain and Tennille. Love will keep us together.

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0: What a voice, what a tune. Nina Simone, and she's feeling good. 7:44 on this Sunday morning. This is hour two of seven of Smooth Sunday. It seems strange saying things like that. But as you know, I'm on the pier later on, and we've got some great live entertainment on in the afternoon. The programme, my programme's being broadcast live. The entertainment, you'll have to come along and have a look, but you've got some great songs, got some great entertainment on there. So we'd love you to come along and say hello, and just chill out. A lovely day today. Not so warm, but quite nice, quite pleasant in the sunshine.
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I was playing the imaginary Moog synthesizer on the old studio desk here this morning. Okay, that's Son of My Father, Chicory Tip from 1972. Two songs up the news, the Love Unlimited Orchestra with Love's Theme. And before that, this one from Canned Heat from 1968, On the Road Again. That's it from the 60s and 70s hour. Be back after the news at 8 for hour number 3 of Smooth Sunday here on 94.6 Cabin FM.

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2: Reform UK will set out plans tomorrow to cut the welfare bill. Matthew Dudley has more.
3: Reform UK says a government led by the party would cut £50 billion from the welfare bill, with almost 3 million people having disability and sickness payments changed or withdrawn. Treasury spokesman Robert Jenrick says the plans would be the biggest shakeup of the welfare state in a generation.
2: Five people have been injured in a shooting at Virginia State University in the US, with one suffering critical injuries. Police have arrested 19-year-old Cameron Harris, who they say was found hiding in a dormitory. Prime Minister Andy Burnham is continuing his summer tour of the UK, focusing on issues he says have been ignored by Westminster for too long. This week, he'll look at tackling rough sleeping and fly tipping, while also visiting Number 10 North a month after it was established. And hundreds of Bonnie Tyler's friends and fans have gathered in Mumbles, Swansea to pay tribute to the singer. As her coffin was driven through the streets, the crowd broke into a rendition of her hit Total Eclipse of the Heart. From Radio News Hub, I'm Ben Monsey.
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5: Okay, a little bit cloudy this morning, but it will turn brighter through the afternoon with more sunny spells developing. Feeling pleasant in the sunshine and light winds with a maximum temperature today of 25 degrees Celsius. For tonight, cloud increasing overnight, perhaps with a few outbreaks of rain and drizzle. A rather mild night with light westerly winds with a minimum overnight of 15 degrees Celsius. For Monday, a cloudy Monday with isolated spots of light patchy rain possible, turning drier later. Still very warm, but though not feeling as hot as recent days with a maximum temperature of 26 degrees Celsius. Outlook for Tuesday to Thursday, cloudy on Tuesday with some light rain, turning dry on Wednesday before further showers on Thursday. Temperature will gradually return to the average. Sunsets this evening at 8:15, that's drawing in fast, isn't it? And rise tomorrow morning at 5:45. Low water as it is at 9:39 at 0.95 metres, high water at 15:44 at 5.38 metres, and a second low water at 22:13 at 0.44 metres. That's it, you're up to date here on 94.6 Cabin FM, with the time's fast approaching 3 minutes past eight.
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8: Oh, I've never heard of him.

Oh, that's a lovely song, isn't it? Love that. That's Albo. One Day Like This, bringing it out 3 of 7 this morning of, yes, I did say 7, of Smooth Sunday for this Sunday morning. If you've just recently joined, hello, you're okay. Welcome along to the programme. Hope you're okay. Everything in your particular world is as you should be. And you're keeping safe and well. So I'll be on for another hour here, and then Trevor will take over for the hour like I set up on the pier, and then I'll be live from the pier from 10 o'clock. Be nice to see. One or two people said they're going to come and say hello, which is really lovely. But when you see on the stage, you'll see I'll save you asking the question. You'll see, what is the crisp box for? So, yes, crisp box. So what I do is sometimes I've played on the pier many times, and if the sun's glaring, I can't see my computer. See my computer screen. Obviously, I need to see the show in front of me, and so I use a crisp box so that I put the laptop in the crisp box. Yeah, but Heath Robinson, but it does the trick, and I can see the screen. So yeah. So hiya, Martin. Okay, what's the crisp box for? So Smooth Sunday broadcast live from a crisp box on homemade beer. Good disco song here from 1974. Gloria Gaynor, She Can Never Can Say Goodbye. It's all me today.

What a voice, Gloria Gaynor, Disco Queen, 1974, Never Can Say Goodbye. 11 minutes past 8 on this Sunday morning. Today is National Rum Day, World Bratwurst Day, Tell a Joke Day. Yeah, we all need to tell a joke. Oh, well, that's funny anyway. Independent Worker Day and Roller Coaster Day. If it's your birthday today, have a wonderful day. Happy birthday. Special happy birthday from me and all of us here at 94.6 Cabin FM. It'll be a wonderful day. All you wish for plus more. Star sign today is Leo and the birthstone is Peridot. Today's birthday is Trevor MacDonald. Bless Sir Trevor MacDonald. British newsreader born in San Fernando, Trinidad and Tobago. Been there. Wonderful. 1939. 87 today is he. Happy birthday, sir. John Craven. 86. Wow. Remember when he was a youngster on Newsround? Born in 1940, 86 years of age today, from Country File, born in Leeds, West Yorkshire. David Dickinson. Well, remember him. Oh, he's still on the TV scene today, isn't he? Yes. Dickinson's real deal, yeah. Antique dealer and television presenter. Born in Stockport. He's 85 today, born in 1941. James Cameron, English filmmaker, Avatar, Titanic, Terminator, The Abyss. Born in Kapuskasing, Canada. Born in Canada then, 1954. 72 today, you see. Madonna, good old Madge. She's 68 today, born in 1958 in Bay City, Michigan, United States. And finally, Ulrika Johnson. Ulrika Kakaka. She was born in Sweden in 1967, 59 today is she. Happy birthday to them, but more importantly, happy birthday to you. Have a wonderful day. This is Van Morrison, Van the Man, and he's singing about days like this. 8:13, Sunday morning, Cabin FM.

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0: That's Celine Dion, and a new day has come. Talking about people coming along. Hello, Trev.
1: Morning.
0: How are you doing?
1: Yeah, looking forward to this morning.
0: I am too, absolutely.
1: Out on the pier.
0: I've got to run and move me. First thing I've got to do is move my car. See, it's a 4 hour. Mind you, it starts at half past eight to the parking, but you get 4 hours. So Mrs. H being disabled, she's going to be pleased later. So I'll check that out. But yes, Mrs. H is coming today. She'll be along later on. Yeah. So we've got the grand unveiling, because a lot of people don't think she exists. You know, I think a lot of cabin presenters say to me, "Is she a figment of your imagination?"
1: You're a phantom.
0: So yeah, so as long as she brings her purse. Those wonderful food outlets on the pier. I think my diet's going to take a departure today.
1: Me too.
0: Absolutely. Okay, I'm with the show. 8:22 on this Sunday morning. Trevor will be with you from 9 o'clock, looking after proceedings while I go and set up on the pier. Then he'll be joining me on the pier, and Trevor will be here from 10 o'clock, and then I'll do 11, and then together we'll finish off the day. So stay with us if you can. Come and say hello to us on the pier. We'd love to see you. It's nice to get out of the studio. I haven't done a live broadcast for, I can't remember when, so it's really, really, really nice to see you. Okay, on with the music, and one of my favourite singers is Chapel Roan, and I love this song. I know I play a few. If it had been a vinyl single, it would have had a hole in it by now, not just in the centre, but I do love this song, and it's called The Subway.

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Yeah, I love that one. Band called Cast and Walk Away. Talking about walks, I've got a new sponsor walk coming up, and it's called Virtual 92. Starts on Friday. And I virtually visit each football club in the football league. 650 miles, or just over, it's 1,000 kilometres. And I'm doing it. I've never usually get sponsored, but I'll put a sponsorship. I put on Just Giving page yesterday. Somebody set me up. My son set me up with it. And I'm doing it for Ronald McDonald House. Now Ronald McDonald House, what they do is they put people up in hospital, when the children's hospital next door, and look after them and make them charge, cut the expenses of worrying where to stay in London. My son was very ill, grandson, so that's the one.

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0: That's Arthur Connolly and Sweet Soul Music. I must do something about the air conditioning studio. You know, we didn't have it for a long time. I think we've been sport boys. Very, very cold. Just went out for a little comfort break. It was quite nice and pleasant out there, but it's like the Arctic in here. Trav, you're going to be okay with it?
1: I am. I'm going to switch it off.
0: Oh, well, 8:45, another 15 minutes for me, then Trev will be on the microphone. I'm going to, we're working overseas today. Mbappe has learned. I always say I'm working overseas.
1: We are.
0: Sounds posh, doesn't it?
1: Chasing the seagulls away from Mbappe.
0: Cool, yeah. So. Seagulls, I have a seagull chorus where I live now. Half past five every morning, they decide to wake me up, and I keep shouting, Herne Bay's that way. Well, in other words, anyway, you know.

That's First Class, 1974, and Beach Baby, 1974. I was all of 19. Didn't have many beaches where I come from, though. 70 miles was the nearest beach. So I'm going to... it's really great to live locally now and be in the beach in about 5 minutes flat. Anyway, that's it for me for this hour. Trev will be with you between 9 and 10, and then I'll be back at 10 o'clock. In the meantime, I'll leave you two songs off the news, Billy Joel and Tell Her About It. But before that, Quincy Jones, the great Quincy Jones, and Razzmatazz. If you ever get the chance to have a look on Netflix and just look at the documentary Quincy, you won't be disappointed. Fantastic fella. See you soon.

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And from 6, Natalie Louise has something for everyone. Jazz, soul, musicals, classic rock and more. 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
3: The Reform UK government would abolish PIP payments and cut other benefits, according to planned reforms due to be announced tomorrow. Matthew Dudley has the details.
4: Reform UK has outlined plans to save £50 billion from welfare, warning that almost 3 million existing claimants could see their payments reduced or stopped. Robert Jenrick says the proposals would introduce a new health security allowance for people who are seriously ill, while support for less severe conditions would change.
3: Police in Virginia have arrested a 19-year-old man after a shooting at Virginia State University left five people wounded. Cameron Harris was found hiding in a dormitory closet and is facing eight felony charges, including malicious wounding and using a firearm in a felony. In the football, this season's first piece of silverware is up for grabs later when Premier League winners Arsenal take on FA Cup champions Manchester City in the Community Shield. And Ariana Grande has thanked fans for their overwhelming support as she began a 10-night residency at London's O2. From Radio News Hub, I'm Ben Monse.
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8: After a cloudy start this morning, it's going to be turning gradually brighter with more sunny spells, developing a very pleasant feeling with some very light winds. The maximum temperature's going to be 25 degrees, but cloud will increase overnight and perhaps there'll be a few outbreaks of rain and drizzle. Can I hear a cheer? A rather mild night with light westerly winds, minimum temperature, of 15 degrees.
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So a big good morning to you, Herne Bay. You are listening to Smooth Sunday, and it's with me, Trev, for the next hour. I'm taking over from the Smooth operator himself, Martin Hannay, who has hot-footed it down to Herne Bay Pier, where the two of us will be presenting the remaining, 3 hours of Smooth Sunday. So it's an epic today. Started at 6 a.m. this morning, finishing at 1 this afternoon. So we're doing 3 hours live on the pier for you this morning before our fantastic programme of live entertainment that is happening all afternoon and is of course free, as we have been reminding you through the ads over the weeks. You were just listening to the Alessi brothers there and Oh Laurie. Now I'm going to play something which my daughter's Katie, her band, plays live. It's Ooh Child by the Five Stair Steps. And if you can catch the Mixtape Collective playing this live, then please do. It's fabulous.

What a gorgeous, gorgeous tune that is. Ooh Child by the Five Stair Steps. And truly sunshine music for you here on a very sunny Sunday morning. Do you see where I'm going with that? A lovely little bit of alliteration there. And we're keeping it nice and easy for you here on Sunday mornings at Smooth FM. So on with the music in that vein now. 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

0: wonderful Irma Thomas, of course, and Ruler of My Heart, which was beautifully covered by Lady Blackbird on her debut album back in 2023. And of course, those of you wondering who this is broadcasting to you this morning, is me, Trev, normally lurking around the studio presenting Jazzology on a Tuesday night. And in fact, my co-presenter Maria Lara is going to be performing on the pier this afternoon. She is a Liza Minnelli tribute act and a damn good one at that. So if you are in the vicinity of Herne Bay Pier this afternoon, please make your way to the stage and give her a listen. She is rather fabulous. And we'll be back after just a few ads with another great female vocalist, Joni Mitchell.
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Oh, sounding absolutely gorgeous here on in the studio on Sunday morning. That was a case of you, of course, Joni Mitchell from 1971, and that goes out to my lovely wife. Now, that's what we're all about here on Smooth Sunday. We bring you, retro sounds quite often, but these are songs surely you love to hear on the radio again, and here's a couple more.

waiting for this moment to arise. You were only waiting for this moment to arise. You were only waiting for this moment to arise.

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1: Okay, next gig is at the South Quay Shed, is on the 28th of August, the Friday the 20th of August. 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
2: Ah, the beauty of live music. There you have it. Before the ads, as I was briefly saying there, you heard the wonderful Beatles, of course, with Blackbird, one of their most sublime songs. And before that, Bob Dylan from 1973 and the iconic Knocking on Heaven's Door. You are listening to Smooth Sunday. It's me, Trev, in the chair until 10 a.m. when Martin takes over live on the pier. And like I say, it's when I started, it's a 6-hour epic today. Martin started at 6 a.m. We finish, in fact, at 1 p.m. So it's a 7-hour epic. And the two of us will be broadcasting, as I say, live from the pier from 10 a.m. So if you're in the vicinity, get yourself down there. Now, I do have quite a number of listeners to my show who are actually not Herne Bay residents, which is fantastic for me. And if you're out there listening, guys, good morning. And I hope you're enjoying what you're hearing so far. Here's a lovely bit of soul music.

The fabulous Blackbirds there, of course, with Rock Creek Park from 1975. And that's the sort of music you can hear on Jazzology on a Tuesday evening. So please don't forget to tune in. And also, of course, you'll hear that sort of stuff on the Soul Session on a Thursday night at 7 p.m. with Drew Oldfield, another fabulous specialist show here on Cabin FM. So now we are bringing you set gentle Sunday morning vibes here on Cabin FM 94.6 this morning, and we're playing this sort of gear right away through till 1 p.m. And the Blackbirds had a certain Donald Byrd as one of their members, and here is a beautiful tune by him.

Now, those discerning listeners out there who do rather love a soul tune will have noticed immediately I introduced that that it was, in fact, George Benson and Turn Your Love Around and not said Donald Byrd. So apologies for that, particularly if you're a soul fan and were deeply offended. And you are listening to me, Trev, here on Cabin FM's Smooth Sunday. We will be continuing live on the pier from 10 a.m, so please keep it locked. We're going to change the vibe a little bit now. Here's a touch of reggae.

0: Superb. Keeping the sun shining for you here on Sunday morning there. The wonderful Robert Nesta Marley and the Wailers, Buffalo Soldier from 1983. And before that, something I think which was a big hit here in the UK, Sideshow, Barry Biggs, 1976. Jeez, I was 15 then. And, we got some ads coming up and then a couple more tunes from me. And I will be hot-footing it literally down to Herne Bay Pier to join Martin, who's picking up the baton at 10 o'clock.
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Judy Teen, of course, by Steve Harley and the Cockney Rebel. I can't even remember when that was, mid-70s, I think that was. That goes out to my Greek listeners, Kalimera, to you all. And I have one more song now before we go into the ads and the news at the top of the hour. This is the wonderful Hooked on a Feeling, something else which is played by the incredible Mixtape Collective, a band called Blue Suede, who are complete, or Blue Suede, in fact, and who are completely new band to me.

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2: Reform UK will set out plans tomorrow to cut the welfare bill. Matthew Dudley has more.
3: Reform UK says a government led by the party would cut £50 billion from the welfare bill, with almost 3 million people having disability and sickness payments changed or withdrawn. Treasury spokesman Robert Jenrick says the plans would be the biggest shake-up of the welfare state in a generation.
2: More than £40,000 has been raised for the family of former Cambridge professor Jason Arday following his death in South London. Arday resigned as Professor of Sociology of Education last week following plagiarism allegations. A vigil in his memory is due to take place at Trafalgar Square this evening. Andy Burnham is entering the second week of his UK tour, with ending rough sleeping and tackling environmental vandalism among his priorities. He'll also spend time at Number 10 North as he gathers views from people and businesses around the country ahead of a planned 10-year strategy for Britain. And Premier League holders Arsenal take on FA Cup champions Manchester City later at Cardiff's Millennium Stadium. From Radio News Hub, I'm Ben Monse.
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7: Okay, then, generally cloudy to start Sunday. Can't be having that. It's not cloudy out, with the odd spot of rain possible. Now, turning brighter through the afternoon with more sunny spells developing, feeling pleasant in the sunshine and the light winds, with a maximum temperature today of 25 degrees Celsius. But tonight, cloud increasing overnight, perhaps with a few outbreaks of light rain and drizzle. A rather mild night with light westerly winds, with a minimum overnight down to 15 degrees Celsius. And for Monday, a cloudy Monday with isolated spots of light, patchy rain possible, turning drier later. Still very warm though, not feeling as hot though as recent days, with a maximum temperature tomorrow of 26 degrees Celsius. And the outlook Tuesday to Thursday, cloudy on Tuesday with some light rain, likely turning dry on Wednesday before further showers on Thursday, temperatures gradually returning to average. The sun sets this evening at 8:15 and rises tomorrow morning at 5:45. Tides in the bay, well, next high tide is at 15:44 at 5.38 metres and a low water at 22:13 at 0.44 metres. And that's it, you're up to date on 94.6 with the times fast approaching 3 minutes past 10.
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That's the Blow Monkeys, and it doesn't have to be this way. Starting off hour 4 of 7 of Smooth Sunday for this Sunday morning. Coming to you live from Herne Bay Pier. Lovely, lovely day. If you can get down to come and say hello, lovely to have you along. We're here for until 8 o'clock this evening. This afternoon, we've got some great live entertainment. That's not probably in broadcast, so you need to come and have a look at us on the pier. Come and say hello. Always love to say hello to you.

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That's the Kings lazing on a sunny afternoon. What a great prospect. Come along to Hervé Pier this afternoon. We've got some great, great entertainment on the pier, live music on the pier this afternoon, right until 8 o'clock this evening. So we'd love to see you. Just come and say hello. Let's say good morning to Jack. Jack from Station Road just come and paid us a visit. Great to see you, Jack. Met you for the first time. And he gave me some Prosecco. What a wonderful fellow. I don't think he's alcoholic, but there you go. And some biscuits. So, yeah, that's it. Then just need a coffee now. Mind you, I think Trevor's doing that. Trevor will be here on Airbnb.

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Tune to 94.6 Cabin FM, Smooth Sunday. We've been marching, coming from live from Herne Bay Pier today. A lovely day it is too. Yes, nice, a bit more manageable, but I don't know about you, but I do love the cooler temperatures. I think the 20, 38s and bits and pieces don't suit me. So spent a lot of time in the house with the curtains drawn. We'll be having the fan on, but we got by. Here's the current number one. This is Sam Fender and Olivia Dean, Ray Meehan.

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0: You are listening to Cabin FM, broadcasting here in Herne Bay, and you can hear we're live because there is a little bit of feedback coming over the mic here, and I put it down to the slight breeze that's coming in off the sea, so just to prove that we are actually broadcasting live for you. I hope you're enjoying the show so far with myself and Martin. We're going to have one more tune before we go into some ads. This is Rhythm's Gonna Get Ya.
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2: Reform UK says the government led by the party would cut £50 billion from the welfare bill, according to plans set to be announced tomorrow. The proposals include replacing PIP and the health element of universal credit for working age adults, with Labour calling the figures fantasy economics. More than £40,000 has been raised for the family of former Cambridge professor Jason Arde. Matthew Dudley has more.
3: Windrush campaigner Sir Patrick Vernon launched the GoFundMe appeal following Professor Arde's death in South London on Friday. Arde resigned as Professor of Sociology of Education last week following plagiarism allegations. A vigil is also due to be held at the National Gallery in London this evening.
2: Prime Minister Andy Burnham is continuing his summer tour of the UK, focusing on issues he says have been ignored by Westminster for too long. Hurricane Lala has strengthened into a Category 1 storm as it approaches Hawaii's Big Island. And British tennis player Arthur Ferry beat Australia's James Duckworth at the Cincinnati Open. That's the latest from Radio News Hub. I'm Ben Monse.
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5: And the weather this morning, we are going to have increasing cloud as the day continues with a maximum temperature of 23 degrees. And looking ahead to Monday, yet another cool day. So I imagine that'll have a lot of your cheering out there.

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It's all free.

0: What a gorgeous piece of music, Caravan of Love by Jasper Isley. Jasper Isley, of course, and formerly of the Isley Brothers. And I hope you like what you're hearing here on Herb Bay Pier. This is Smooth Sunday with the Smooth Operator himself, Martin Hannett, and myself, Trev. We're going to bring you a full Smooth programme right the way up until 1 p.m. today. So continuing very much in the same vibe. This is, after the ads, the Doobie.
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4: 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And from 6, Natalie Louise has something for everyone. 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

Happy, of course, by Pharrell Williams, and that's what we're all about here on Herne Bay Pier this Sunday morning, with Smooth Sunday with myself and Martin Hannay. We're here till 1 p.m. and we'll be bringing you more live music this afternoon from 1 p.m. onwards, when we've got a full programme of live artists who are going to entertain you throughout the afternoon here on the pier. So stay put and enjoy.

More cheerful Sunday sounds for you there. That was, of course, Daft Punk with, once again, Pharrell Williams. He's featured quite a lot in the last quarter of an hour, isn't he? But there you are, he does make some really upbeat, cheerful tunes. Hope you're enjoying the show so far. We're going to continue in an anthemic mode now with the wonderful Kaiser Chiefs. Enjoy it.

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0: was, of course, the Verve and the wonderful Bittersweet Symphony. 5.5 minutes of anthemic music for you here on Herne Bay Pier. 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So if you're at home sitting indoors and fancy an afternoon out, then come down and say hi and listen to this wonderful music.
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1: Reform UK has outlined plans to save £50 billion from welfare, warning that almost 3 million existing claimants could see their payments reduced or stopped. Robert Jenrick says the proposals would introduce a new health security allowance for people who are seriously ill, while support for less severe conditions would change. A fundraising campaign for the family of former Cambridge professor Jason Arday has raised more than £40,000. Matthew Dudley has the details.
2: The appeal was launched by the Windrush campaigner Sir Patrick Vernon after Professor Arday died in Battersea on Friday. He's now raised more than £40,000, a figure which is rising. A vigil in his memory is planned at Trafalgar Square later today.
1: 12 people have been killed in a bus crash in Hungary, with several others injured. In a statement, police said it was likely the driver fell asleep, causing the accident. And UK groundwater levels are in remarkable health despite widespread drought. The British Geological Survey says a wet winter means most aquifers fires remain at normal or above normal levels. From Radio News Hub, I'm Ben Monsey.
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6: Well, it's going to turn a lot brighter through the afternoon with a lot more sunny spells around. That's good news. And feeling pleasant in the sunshine and the light winds, with a maximum temperature this afternoon of 25 degrees Celsius. Tonight, cloud increasing overnight, perhaps with a few outbreaks of rain and drizzle. A rather mild night with light westerly winds.

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0: Join us on Herne Bay Pier on Sunday the 16th of August for a free event, Smooth Sunday Sounds. 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Then unwind to the laid-back vibes of the free Smooth Sunday Sounds concert at 2, the fabulous East Kent Rock Choir. 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At 4, Maria Lara shares songs from divas like Liza Minnelli. At 5, meet Maz, little girl, big voice, transforming her life stories into music. And from 6, Natalie Louise has something for everyone.
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4: Reform UK says the government led by the party would cut £50 billion from the welfare bill, according to plans set to be announced tomorrow. The proposals include replacing PIP and the health element of universal credit for working age adults, with Labour calling the figures fantasy economics. More than £40,000 has been raised for the family of former Cambridge professor Jason Arday. Matthew Dudley has more.
5: Windrush campaigner Sir Patrick Vernon launched the GoFundMe appeal following Professor Arday's death in South London on Friday. Arday resigned as Professor of Sociology of Education last week following plagiarism allegations. A vigil is also due to be held at the National Gallery in London this evening.
4: Prime Minister Andy Burnham is continuing his summer tour of the UK, focusing on issues he says have been ignored by Westminster for too long. Hurricane Lala has strengthened into a Category 1 storm as it approaches Hawaii's Big Island, and British tennis player Arthur Ferry beat Australia's James Duckworth at the Cincinnati Open. That's the latest from Radio News Hub. I'm Ben Monse.
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4: Largely dry for England and Wales with some sunny spells developing. Outbreaks of rain across Scotland and Northern Ireland. Feeling warmer in the south. Highs of 26 degrees.
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0: Oh, great tune there. Was Not Was, with the vocal talents helping them there, of the late, great Ozzy Osbourne and, of course, Kim Basinger. This week's number 10, last week's number 5, seventh week on the chart overall. 4 was as high as that one would get. Was Not Was, and Show Your Head there, this week's number 10. And welcome along again to another edition of the Timeless Top 10. It's Gavin with you until 2 o'clock this afternoon here on the show. And don't forget, if you can carry on listening after 2 o'clock, you will hear the afternoon alternative if you're listening on Saturday to the first play of the show for another 2 hours, and if you're listening on Sunday, you will hear the Sunday Sanctuary for another 60 minutes until 3 o'clock, when we've got a brand new show starting with Melanie Longdon. So do continue listening after 3 if you can listen to her as well. But of course, to the Sunday Sanctuary as well, second hour of the show after 2 until 3 if you listen to the replay. But back to the show. And this week we are in the week ending the 22nd of August 1992 on our Timeless Top 10. So over the course of the next 60 minutes, we're going to count down the top 10 songs musically, as we always do. We're going to count down the top 40 songs verbally, and we've also got the memory machine as well. And for the purposes of this weekend's show, it's the 15th of August with events from that day in history. So all that coming up over the next 60 minutes, and we're going to continue on through the chart now. Before we head into the ads, with the song that was this week's
1: number 9.
0: I can reveal that this song was up into the 10 from last week's 17 to this week's number 9. It's as high as it would reach second week on the chart overall. And we'll kick off the countdown of the chart in just a few minutes' time from now. After this one from Undercover, this is their version of Jerry Rafferty's Baker Street.

0: Great one there from Undercover. That was their version of Jerry Rafferty's Baker Street. So last week 17, this week's number 9, second week on the chart for that one. And number 9 is as high as it would reach. Right, you're listening to the Timeless Top 10 with myself, Gavin Blunt. 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On your FM dial and online around the world at cabin.fm. We'll get to the ad break very shortly, and then we'll play you the number 8 and 7 songs back to back just after that. But right now, we're going to count down the songs from numbers 40 to 31 as we kick off this week's chart countdown.
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0: Right there, number 40, it was down from last week's 18 with Queen's Rich with Silent Lucidity. Tori Amos and Silent All These Years, the 92 version was new at 39. Genesis and Jesus, He Knows Me, down 12 places to 38. Sophie B. Hawkins, Damn, I Wish I Was Your Lover, down to 37. Wilson Phillips, Give It Up, new entry at 36. Prefab Sprout, If You Don't Love Me, down 2 places to 35. Junior Giscombe, and then came You, up to 34. Hypergogo, new at 33. Michael Jackson's Who Is It? Down 12 places to 32. And Ugly Kid Joe's Neighbour was a new entry, just missing out on a place in the upper half of the 40 at 31. Right then, so those are all the songs just missing out on a place in the top 30. We'll get to the songs from 30 to 21 after we played you the number 7 song. And as promised, that's on the way with the number 8 song, back to back, after the ads, which are up next.
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0: Okay, well, you probably know him better from Elvita's Own Pets and is his time as a spender. But that was, of course, Jimmy Nails' pop career, which started off with that one in 1992. Ain't No Doubt was down four places from last week's three to this week's seven and spending its seventh week on the charts. And before that, so you heard the 92 re-release of The Smiths' This Charming Man, up two places from last week's 10 to this week's number eight. Second week on the chart for that eight was as high as that one would reach. Right, so it's the time of Top 10 with myself, Gavin Blunt, here on Homebase Cabin FM. We'll get to the Memory Machine very shortly. That's on the way in about 5 minutes. But first of all, we're going to count down the songs from 30 to 21, and then we'll play you this week's at number six.
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0: Right then, at number 30, it was Lionel Richie with My Destiny. That was a new entry at that position. Faith No More and A Small Victory were up to 29. Bobby Brown's Humping Around, new entry at 28. Smarties and Sesame's Treat, down to 27. Shabaranks and Mr. Loverman, down to 26. Enya's Book of Days, down 14 to 25. Royal Bison and K.D. Lang, new to 24 with Crying. Annie Lennox, Walking on Broken Glass, new at 23. Thunder's Low Life in High Places, up 3 to 22. And Roy Orbison's I Drove All Night, was dropping down the charts to this week's 21. Right then, those are all the songs just missing out in a place in the upper half of the 40. We'll get to the songs from 20 to 11 after we played you this week's number four, and that's on the way. But before that, let's do the song that was at this week's
2: number six.
0: And the Memory Machine is on the way after this one. First of all, though, here's Felix, up three places from last week's nine to this week's six with Don't You Want Me.

0: Right, so this week's number six there, Felix, Don't You Want Me, up in three places from last week's nine to this week's six. So we get to the top five songs and the top 20 countdown very soon here on the Timeless Top 10. But right now, we're going to take a look at events from this day in history today, of course, the 15th of August for purposes of this weekend show. So starting us off this week in 1842, the first regular British detective force was formed as a division of the Met Police. In 1856, James Keir Hardy, the Scottish politician, was born. In 1872, the first voting by ballot in Great Britain took place in a by-election at Pontefract. In 1888, T. Lawrence, the Welsh soldier and writer known as Lawrence of Arabia, was born. In 1939, the Cunard Line of Queen Mary recaptured the Blue Ribbon from the SS at Normandy. In 1941, Corporal Joseph Jacobs was executed by firing squad at the Tower of London. In 1947, Pakistan was founded when British rule over the region ended. In 1950, Princess Anne, Britain's Princess Royal, was born. In 1962, unhappy with Pete Best's role in the Beatles, Brian Epstein and the three other members sacked him and replaced him with Richard Starkey, who went on, of course, to become Ringo Starr. In 1963, Henry John Burnett was executed, the last man to be hanged in Scotland, and the first to be hanged in Aberdeen since 1891. 1971, sorry, controversial horse rider Harvey Smith was stripped of his £2,000 winnings and a major show jumping title, allegedly making a rude V-sign gesture. In 1985, Richard Branson's speedboat Virgin Atlantic Challenger capsized off the southwest of England. In 1987, caning was officially banned in British schools. 1998, a bomb blast in Omagh in Northern Ireland killed 28 people and injured more than 300 others. 1988, Glasgow Passport Office started to issue new EEC passports. In 2013, Google announced that it was to loan out its Trekker wearable backpack to the Canal and River Trust. And finally, on this day in 2021, Kabul fell to Taliban forces in the culmination of a military offensive that began in May 2021. I don't know why 1998 was put before 1988 there, but never mind. That concludes the Memory Machine then for this week. We'll have another look at events from the 22nd of August next weekend on the same feature. Right then, let's get straight back to the 10 and let's find out who was at this week's
1: number 5.
0: I'm going to play you this one back to back with this week's number 4. It's John Secada. He was up three places from last week's 8 to this week's 5. Sixth week on the chart overall. This is as high as this will get. It's Just Another Day.

Right, Luther and Janet there. Luther Vandross and Janet Jackson. The best things in life are free. Up three places from last week's seven to this week's four. And before that, this week's number five was John Cicada, Just Another Day. He was also up three places from last week's eight to this week's five. Right, you're listening to the Timeless Top 10 with myself, Gavin Blunt, here on Homebase Cabin FM. Top three songs still to play you. Also got a small ad break to play and also the top 20 countdown to bring you as well.

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1: Right then, let's continue our countdown up the charts with the songs from 20 to number 11. So let's start off at number 20 with Roxette, How Do You Do? Down six places to number 20. The Shame and LSI, down six places to 19. Paul Weller and Aha, Oh Yeah, up six places to 18. Take That's I Found Heaven, down one place to 17. Kylie Minogue's What Kind of Fool was new entry at 16. Betty Boo and Let Me Take You There was up six places to 15. KWS and Rock Your Baby was new at 14. Madonna's This Used to Be My Playground, down seven to 13. Till Unlimited's Magic Friend, up 10 to 12, and Jose Carreras and Sarah Brightman's Amigos Para Siempre, or Friends for Life in English, up 18 places to number 11. Right, so those were the songs just missing out on a place in the top 10. We'll recap the top 10 just before the end of today's show, but taking us up to the ad break and playing it back to back on the other side of the ads, obviously, with this week's number 2. Let's find out who was at this week's
2: number 3.
1: And I can reveal that this gentleman is the father of Miley, and he was at one place from last week's 4 to this week's 3 back in 1992. It's Billy Ray, and this is Achy Breaky Heart.

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6: Number

0: Right, so we're going to cut that one a little bit shorter because it's quite a long one. Right then, so that is nearly it for another week here on the Timeless Top 10. That was, of course, the sound there of Freddie Mercury and Montserrat Caballé with Barcelona, the 92 version re-released for the Olympics of that particular year. And before that, we played you Billy Ray Cyrus before the ads with Achy Breaky Heart. This week's number 3 at one place from last week's 4. Right, so as I say, that's just about it for this week's edition of the show. And we're going to head out of the exit door very shortly. But before we do, we're going to play you this week's number 1 and also recap this week's top 10. And then I'll tell you, before we play you this week's number 1, what's happening next week on the show. But right now, let's recap said top 10.
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0: Right then, at number 10, it was down 5 places for Was Not Was with Shake Your Head. Undercover's version of Baker Street, originally done, of course, by Jerry Rafferty, up to number 9. The Smiths and the 92 re-release of This Charming Man was up 2 places to number 8. Jimmy Nails Ain't No Doubt, down 4 places to number 7. Felix Don't You Want Me, up 3 to number 6. John Secada, up 3 to number 5 with Just Another Day. Luther Vandross and Janet Jackson's The Best Things in Life are 3, up 3 to number 4. Billy Ray Cyrus was up 1 to 3 with Achy Breaky Heart. And you've just heard them, Freddie Mercury and Montserrat Caballé, non-movers at 2 with the 92 re-release of Barcelona. Right then, well, that's, as I say, just about it for this week's edition of the Timeless Top 10. But don't go anywhere, because if you're listening on Saturday, you'll hear another 2 hours of the afternoon alternative with my good self, and I'll be back with that between 2 and 4. And if you're listening on Sunday, you'll hear the Sunday Sanctuary, another 60 minutes of that. This week, we've got a whole hour of tunes from the 90s, including 3 songs from a male group to round off the show with 3 tunes. And don't forget, we've got a brand new show on Sunday afternoons starting this week. Melanie Longdon will be with you every Sunday afternoon between 3 and 5 following the Sunday Sanctuary with her brand new Sunday afternoon show. So do give her the pleasure of your company if you're listening on Sunday to the replay. And next week, don't forget, we'll be back with a brand new edition of the show. And next week we'll be looking at the chart from the final week, or the penultimate week, depending on which week it is, of 2002, in August of 2002, for the top 10 and the top 40 countdown next week. And of course, we'll also have for you the memory machine next week with events from the 22nd of August. So that's on the way next week. So do stick around after 2 o'clock if you can for the afternoon alternative on Saturday or the Sunday Sanctuary on Sunday. And of course, don't forget to join me next weekend for the memory machine from the 22nd of August and the chart, of course, countdown and the top 10 from the penultimate week of August 2002. And just to let you know, we've also got a 5th chart this month as well, because we've got 5 weekends in August, so we're going to be doing a 2010s one. But we're going to leave you today with one final tune on this week's top 10 from 1992. That is the song that is at this week's
2: number 1.
0: And I can reveal that this week's number 1 was last week's number 1. It was their 8th week on the chart overall. We're going to play out with it today. It's Snap and Rhythm is a Dance. So this, though, has been the Timeless Top 10. I hope you've been Gavin Blunt. I'll speak to you soon. But for now, it is goodbye.

listening to the whole of

0: local. 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
2: Reform UK has outlined plans to save £50 billion from welfare, warning that almost 3 million existing claimants could see their payments reduced or stopped. Robert Jenrick says the proposals would introduce a new health security allowance for people who are seriously ill, while support for less severe conditions would change. A fundraising campaign for the family of former Cambridge professor Jason Arday has raised more than £40,000. Matthew Dudley has the details.
3: The appeal was launched by the Windrush campaigner Sir Patrick Vernon after Professor Arday died in Battersea on Friday. He's now raised more than £40,000, a figure which is rising. A vigil in his memory is planned at Trafalgar Square later today.
2: 12 people have been killed in a bus crash in Hungary, with several others injured. In a statement, police said it was likely the driver fell asleep, causing the accident. And UK groundwater levels are in remarkable health despite widespread drought. The British Geological Survey says a wet winter means most aquifers remain at normal or above normal levels. From Radio News Hub, I'm Ben Monsey.
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2: Largely dry for England and Wales, with some sunny spells developing. Outbreaks of rain across Scotland and Northern Ireland. Feeling warmer in the south, highs of 26 degrees.
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0: 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It's Gavin Blunt behind the microphone again between now and three, and as usual, over the next 60 minutes, we'll be taking you on a musical trip through time and playing some of the greatest music from the entirety of one of the last four decades. We'll also round off the show with a trio of tracks from a well-known artist of the decade in theme tunes. And this week, it's the turn of the 90s. So keep it here at Cabin FM for the Sunday Sanctuary. We've got more great music on the way. Next.
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0: 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Don't forget, we'll be back next week for another 120 minutes of some of the greatest music from one of the four decades from the 70s through to the noughties, including the timeless top 10 in the first hour, followed in the second by another 10-year musical trip through time, and rounding off with another trio of tracks from a well-known artist in theme tunes. And if you can, please join me for the afternoon alternative next Saturday from 1 p.m. But this has been the Sunday Sanctuary. I have been Going Blunt. I'll speak to you soon, but for now, it is goodbye.
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1: Reform UK says the government led by the party would cut £50 billion from the welfare bill, according to plans set to be announced tomorrow. The proposals include replacing PIP and the health element of universal credit for working-age adults, with Labour calling the figures fantasy economics. More than £40,000 has been raised for the family of former Cambridge professor Jason Arday. Matthew Dudley has more.
2: Windrush campaigner Sir Patrick Vernon launched the GoFundMe appeal following Professor Arday's death in South London on Friday. Arday resigned as Professor of Sociology of Education last week following plagiarism allegations. A vigil is also due to be held at the National Gallery in London this evening.
1: Prime Minister Andy Burnham is continuing his summer tour of the UK, focusing on issues he says have been ignored by Westminster for too long. Hurricane Lala has strengthened into a Category 1 storm as it approaches Hawaii's Big Island. And British tennis player Arthur Ferry beat Australia's James Duckworth at the Cincinnati Open. That's the latest from Radio News Hub. I'm Ben Monse.
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6: It's a cloudy day with a bit of sunshine set to last for the next few hours. Highs of about 24 degrees Celsius. Wind levels are low, overnight low of 18 degrees, so there is a risk of a little bit of rain in the early hours. UV levels are high, air pollution levels are moderate, as are pollen. Sunset today is at 15 minutes past 8. With tide times, the next high tide will be at 4:15 at a height of 5.38 metres. The next low tide will be 13 minutes past 10 this evening at a height of 0.44 metres. 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
6: Hello everyone, my name is Melanie Longdon and I am bringing you the very first of our Sunday mixtapes. 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First track we've got is one by a band that you will very well be familiar with. This is T-Rex with Children of the Revolution. 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

There we go. 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
6: Got a track now by Demis Roussos. This is Forever and Ever. 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
1: Thank you, Leanne. You definitely are. Got a track now from a little earlier. This is the Moody Blues with Go Now.

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1: A little bit of Duran Duran there. You're listening to Cabin FM. Right now, we've got a bit of Electric Light Orchestra across the border. After the break, we're going to be having a little bit more music. We're going to have a bit of a fast forward as well, so I'll get you ready for that. This is Electric Light Orchestra.

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7: 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We've got all sorts on this mixtape, don't we? And this is just side A.

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1: Thank you, Lucian. You are indeed. That was a bit of Bee Gees there with Tragedy. You're listening to Cabin FM, Herne Bay's local radio station, and this is the mixtape. We are playing every single Sunday, and we've got 2 hours. That's right, you've been listening to the A side. We've got a little bit more on here. We're going to have a little fast forward, and then we're going to go on to the B side, where there's just as much excellent music on there. So don't go anywhere at all. I know you're loving the music. It's always great to be playing out for Herne Bay. We're broadcasting all across the bay here on 94.6 FM, and we're available across the entire world. Just go to cabin.fm. Okay, we've got a couple more tracks for you here. This is No Doubt with It's My Life.

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1: It's time now for our Fast Forward. This is the part of the show where I'm going to play you a couple of songs that perhaps a little bit more up. So we've got something from the chart, we've got something from the 2010s. It's going to be good. And then we're going to flip over. We've got the 4 o'clock news, and then after that we're going to be having a look at the B-side of this mixtape. We're going to have a look at a bunch more music, and hopefully it's going to be just what you need to get you into the nice kind of mood you want to be on a Sunday afternoon. Whether you're unwinding, you're pottering around in the garden, maybe you're making something to eat, or maybe you're just taking a bit of time for yourself. 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As always, we are broadcasting on 94.6 to Herne-Bay, and we are available all across the world. 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
2: A murder investigation has been launched after the death of a man who was bitten by a dog in Wakefield. It happened yesterday during an altercation on a footpath off Blacker Lane in the Calder Grove area of the city, one that's often used by walkers. Detectives have appealed for witnesses to come forward, including two people who stopped to assist the injured man. More than £40,000 has been raised for the family of former Cambridge professor Jason Arday. Matthew Dudley reports.
3: Windrush campaigner Sir Patrick Vernon launched the GoFundMe appeal following Professor Arday's death in South London on Friday. It's now raised more than £40,000 and is still rising. Arday resigned as Professor of Sociology of Education last week following plagiarism allegations. A vigil is also due to be held at the National Gallery in London this evening.
2: Actress Amanda Abington has reached a five-figure settlement with the BBC over bullying allegations she made about her time on Strictly Come Dancing. Abington alleged her professional partner, Giovanni Panice, had bullied and harassed her during the competition, claims the Italian dancer rejected. Panice welcomed the conclusion of the review, in which the corporation upheld some but not all of the complaints. The Edinburgh Fringe Festival is in full swing with performers taking to stages and venues across the city. Thousands of shows are being staged, attracting visitors from around the world to see everything from comedy and theatre to music and dance. And it's not just audiences travelling to Edinburgh. Lizzie Fury has come from the US to perform in a live radio play.
4: I'm from New York. Most of us in the show are also from New York. It's a bit of a privilege to get to do it. You know, you kind of have to put your life on pause back at home, especially if you're doing the whole month.
2: And UK groundwater levels are in remarkable health, that's despite widespread drought. Researchers found most aquifers remain at normal or above normal levels. From Radio News Hub, I'm Grace McIntosh.
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7: Highs of 24 degrees Celsius today. Bit of spotty sunshine for the next couple of hours potentially, but those clouds are moving in, blocking out the sun for most of the day. Overnight, there is a little bit of a chance for a bit of spotty rain in the early hours. Overnight lows of 18 degrees. It's going to stay in the sort of mid to low 20s this coming week. UV levels today are high despite those clouds. Sunset is at 15 minutes past 8. Air pollution levels are moderate today, as is the pollen. Looking at the tide times, we recently had a high tide. The next low tide is 13 minutes past 10. That's a height of 0.44 metres. The next high tide is overnight at 9 minutes past 4 in the morning. It's a height of 5.18 metres. 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
7: You're listening to Cabin FM. I'm Melanie Longdon and I'm with you for this B-side of the mixtape. This is a regular brand new show on a Sunday where we're going through all sorts of music, mixing it up for all of Herne Bay and everyone listening wherever you are. We've got Electric Light Orchestra of So Serious here starting us off, so let's give it a play.

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1: Thank you, Grace. That was the Bee Gees there with Alone. You don't have to be alone. You can just tune in to Cabin FM and we'll keep you company. We're mixing up now. We've got something a little bit different. We've got Jason Derulo and Bobby Vinton.

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1: We've got something a little special. This is Madness with Baggy Trousers. After the break, we're going to have a look at perhaps a bit more music. We've got another fast forward, and that will probably bring us up to the end of the B-side of this week's mixtape. 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It's always lovely to have you listening to us. This is Madness.

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1: Got our fast forward now. This is the part of the show where we see a couple of things are slightly beyond the scope of the mixtape. So we've got Labyrinth with Jealous, and then we've got something from the chart. We've got Ariana Grande with Popular. Let's give them a listen. Let's see how they twirl. Jealous.

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1: Got a bit of Status Quo there. Got a bit of Squeeze. The end of the mixtape. Sorry about that little bump. Sometimes, fast forward doesn't quite work.

It's been such a pleasure to share this mixtape with you. I hope you've been enjoying some of the tracks on there. If you've got a track you want on, make sure to get in touch with the studio. Send an email to studio@cabinfm or contact us at WhatsApp. The number is available on the website, and I'll see if I can work your requests onto a future tape. It's been lovely to be playing this for you. I've been Melanie Longdon, and I will, well, you'll hear from me next week on next week's edition of the mixtape. 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It's always such a pleasure to be playing for the local station. This is for everyone in the Herne Bay area. 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
2: A man has died after being bitten by a dog during an altercation on a footpath in Wakefield. It happened yesterday off Blacker Lane in the Calder Grove area of the city. West Yorkshire police say a 55-year-old man has been arrested on suspicion of murder and one other offence. A fundraising campaign for the family of former Cambridge professor Jason Ardaghan has raised more than £40,000. Matthew Dudley reports.
3: The appeal was launched by the Windrush campaigner Sir Patrick Vernon after Professor Ardaghan died in Battersea on Friday. He's now raised more than £40,000, a figure which is rising. Professor Ardaghan had resigned from his post as the Professor of Sociology of Education last week after allegations of plagiarism were made against him. A vigil in his memory is planned at Trafalgar Square later today.
2: And Hearts storm into the last eight of the Premier Sports Cup after a 6-2 win over Inverness. The Jambos survived a second-half wobble before scoring four late goals. From Radio News Hub, I'm Grace McIntosh.
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7: Largely dry for England and Wales with sunny spells. Rather cloudy later with further outbreaks of rain across northern areas with the rain heaviest in western Scotland. Highs of 26 degrees.
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0: wait for the cannon fire and wait for now, because it is Grease, Pen and Stage Light. 60 minutes of the best of the musicals with me, Mark Bilsby.
1: And me, Alistair Woodgate.
0: And here we are for another week. Thank you so much for your support. We do appreciate it. We've got our usual features, as we always have.
1: We have. We've got our usual features of our Tour at 22, which this week come from The Great Gatsby. And we have our Lyrical Challenge, where we give you a line or two from a song, and you've got to identify the show and the song. And also, it's Edinburgh Festival time.
0: Oh,
1: the
0: yes,
1: Fringe has started. So I thought I'd give a very quick rundown of some of the musical offerings that are available this year.
0: Look forward to that. As well as all that, we got Ask the Expert. See what I did there.
2: Oh, she was my fantasy.
3: Oh, Grandad, that is so uncool.

0: It's time for this week's Lyrical Challenge on Grease Paint and Stage Lights.
1: So from Dreamboats and Petticoats, you heard Dream Lover, but now Lyrical Challenge time.
2: Indeed. So here we go. A few lines from a song. Can you identify the song and the show that it comes from? This is a show that I absolutely adore. Here we go. And I'm going to be me. I'm going to be free. I'm walking on moonbeams and staring out to sea.
1: Oh, yeah. And that was topical last month for a sad reason. But yeah, do it again, please.
2: And I'm going to be me. I'm going to be free. I'm walking on moonbeams and staring out to sea.
1: You know what it is? It's musicals at btinternet.com.

0: was All I Know from Martin Guerre. And before that, we heard On Broadway from Beautiful, the Carole King story. Now, Martin Guerre, it's coming back.
1: About time.
0: Yeah, it is, isn't it? As you all know, it's the musical by Claude-Michel Schoenberg and Alain Boubil, who created Les Mis and Miss Saigon. It's the story of a man returning to his wife and village after many years away, only to be suspected of being an imposter by the community. This new revival, which opens on the 15th of October at the Old Vic in London, has got new lyrics, new folk orchestrations, and it's an immersive in-the-round staging. So it's going to be very different from the original.
1: Have you booked your ticket yet?
0: Not yet, but I must get round to it because I suspect it's going to be a complete sellout.
1: I think it could be.
0: It's only on from the 15th of October to the 25th of November, so it's a fairly short run.
1: That is a short run.
0: I guess if it does really well, it's probably got life in the West End after that.
1: Could be. Well, they always do that, and they test them out, don't they?
0: Yeah, absolutely.
1: Ask the Expert coming next.
0: Oh, no.

wishes. I burned the star's britches and saw Cousin Sally in half. Let Mr. Griffith deal with humanity's woes. I'd rather film the guy with a fly on his nose. My

0: Now it's time to ask the experts on grease paint and stage lights.
1: And this is where I pose a question or three questions to the experts, but we've only got one
2: Come
1: expert
2: back, Julia.
1: Today.
2: All is forgiven.
1: But this is about the show Come From Away, which I know you're in.
2: Oh, I know that.
1: Question number one, what unusual technique choice...
2: This is going to show me up, isn't it?
1: Yeah, let's see how we get on. What unusual technical choice means that there is no visible black or true darkness anywhere on stage throughout the entire show? And what does it symbolise?
2: Gosh, this sounds like it's... This is something that would have been specific to the West End production, because obviously... Every company doing it makes their own directorial decisions about how to stage it and how to move from scene to scene.
1: Yeah, I've not been in touch with your director or producer.
2: No.
1: Question two.
2: And I'm not saying that his is definitive either. Far from it. Okay, yeah, question two.
1: Every actor plays multiple townspeople and passengers, mm-hmm. but what single shared costume detail changes subtly to show which group are portraying at or which group they are portraying at any time?
2: Ooh. Gosh, I'm trying to think back to the West End production, because again, I guess it's whatever the director and costume designer decide for each production.
1: Yep.
2: For a lot of the characters, it's changing a hat or not having a hat, putting a hat on. In the West End, and I guess the same for Broadway, I think did the women have scarves that they changed or maybe the colour of the scarves signified?
1: The scarf. Same actor, same base clothing, only the scarf's colour changed for the women, and it was worn to tell one. Bright and loose was Newfoundland local.
2: Mm-hmm.
1: Subdued or neat, a stranded passenger. Darker structured was the official or air crew.
2: Oh, gosh, I didn't realise that detail. That's interesting.
1: Question three. The show has no traditional set changes, just chairs, tables and trees moved by the cars. What specific direction is given to those pieces whenever a plane lands or departs?
2: Gosh, whenever a plane lands, the chairs are in... sort of aeroplane aisle formation, so they move out and they move around to a new position. When we go into the plane, they move around into plane position. But there's no, can't think of any specific structure or shape or anything like that. They just, that signifies to the audience that we're either on a plane or a train or not.
1: Shall I give you the answer?
2: Go on, interesting.
1: All furniture is always moved in a circular or curved path, never straight lines. It mirrors the plane circling overhead, the roundabout effect, and also of lives intersecting and circular hospitality of the community that kept turning for their guests.
2: Oh, wow. Okay.
1: See?
2: Yeah,
1: anyway,
2: interesting.
1: Get back to your director and he's got them all in straight lines, have a word.
0: Grease paint and stage lights. We love being local. We are 94.6 Cabin FM.
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0: Grease paint and stage lights. I'm

0: Dear Catherine, life is like a seesaw. It's a lot more fun with someone else.
1: That's good. Oh, she's gonna love that. I am a master of greeting card writing. And right on time.

0: That's a lively tune.
1: It's a lovely show, that. Yeah.
0: Like that. Another Saturday Night in New York from I Love You Because, and before that was Sister Act with Sister Act. Now, I've got a question for you, Mr. Woodgate.
1: Go on.
0: It's a discussion about Broadway versus the West End.
1: Okay.
0: Two cities, one stage. Some shows shine brighter on Broadway. Others feel right at home in the West End. Why do certain hits transfer perfectly? Why others do not travel? Right, here's the question. Well, you can answer that, but I'm going to add to it.
1: Well, name I'll answer one, that one with how long is a piece of string.
0: That's it.
1: Yeah, okay.
0: Now, well, name one show you've seen in both cities, which version did you prefer?
1: Oh, goodness me. You've put me on the spot.
0: Well, you're a global traveller. You've been to Broadway. You've been around the West End.
1: Okay. Can we have a song? And then I'll think about that while we listen to the song, and then I'll come back to you with an answer.

0: Imelda Staunton, Mr. Goldstone from Gypsy from 2015. And before that was Sunshine on Leaf with Letters from America. And then we kicked off that segue with Me and My Girl and the Family Solicitor. So the question I posed to you...
1: Yes, you gave me three songs to think about it, not just one.
0: Well, yes, because your brain was ticking around rather slowly, so I thought I'd stretch it out a bit.
1: Nothing new.
0: This is, name one show you've seen in both cities and which version did you prefer? Now, you might not prefer any of them.
1: Well, do you know, this has been the real challenge, thinking about it. There are a number of shows I have seen in both. Though if I'm going to New York, I tend to try and see everything that's not on in London.
0: Right.
1: Just in case it never comes over here. But I've seen Come From Away in both, Gypsy in both.
0: I mean, I could spin it slightly and say, what do you think the audience reactions were like in different ones?
1: Yeah. These days, I think UK audiences are becoming more and more like American audiences. The sort of the applause every moment there's an opportunity to, and the standing ovation every opportunity, which I think is a shame. If you give a standing ovation to everything, when you then see something that really is special above everything else you've seen, what can you do?
0: You can't, because just run on the stage
1: it's another standing ovation, isn't it? What else have I seen in both? Curtains, Drowsy Chaperone. It's interesting because there can be different dynamics. Sometimes it's because you're seeing a show for the first time, it might make more of an impression on you than second time round. And that's nothing to do with the geographical location. It's just the impact that a piece of work has on you. If I was going to generalize rather than picking on any one show, I think that very often in the States, the show can be more over the top than in the UK. When I saw Hello Dolly in the States, I saw it not with Bette Midler, but with...
0: It's going to come to you, isn't it?
1: It is going to come to me in a moment. That was just everything. Each scene got bigger and bigger and more flamboyant, and it was fabulous. The Hello Dolly that then came to London afterwards was a pale imitation of the spectacle that was the Broadway.
0: So do you think that's finance or stage size? What do you think that could be?
1: It can be finance. It can be the star vehicle that's in the show. But I think it can work the other way around. There are some shows that... have been far more successful in London than they've been when they transfer. An interesting one at the moment, I haven't seen it in New York, but of course Cabaret, which is now in its third year in London, one of the most successful productions of the show and one of the longest running shows in London now, absolutely stunning. Transferred to New York, didn't have the same critical reception and audience following that it had in the UK, and has had its closing notice. So some things, I don't think you can generalise and say, or I don't think you can say it works specifically one way or t'other.
0: Okay.
1: I'll carry on thinking about that. That I preferred in one location to t'other.
0: Now, before we get to our tour 22, well, actually, after we do our tour 22, we're going to be talking about The Fringe.
1: Yes, I thought I'd just sort of touch on a few musicals that are at The Fringe this year. It's getting increasingly difficult for people to put musicals on unless they are new shows, just because of the costs and the rights and everything else involved in staging musicals, and the size of the venues and the turnaround time. You know, you've got half an hour between performances for one show to get out, another show to get in.
0: Wow.
1: It makes it quite difficult with some musicals to do that. But anyway, we'll have a look at a few of the shows that...
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0: Express 2024 London Cast Recording and Crazy. And
1: can I just say
0: before you do that, the watching you off mic, you're thumping your chest, banging your head, trying to think of that name.
1: And if you were at home shouting at the radio telling me it's Bernadette Peters, thank you very much. It did finally come to me, but not without a lot of help from Mark.
0: You did well, you got there. And it's unusual for me to come up with a name. Anyway, it's time for our tour at 22 now. Over to you, Governor.
1: Thank you, yes. And we have two songs from The Great Gatsby. And I kick myself. I never got to see the show. Had rave reviews. Jamie Moscato in the lead role. Today, we are going to hear two numbers. Better Hold Tight. But to begin with, Roaring On.
2: Now it's time for this week's Two at 22. 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

soda to escape a kind of restlessness I couldn't shake after the war. And when I stepped off of the train at Pennsylvania Station, I felt that a

The practical thing was to find rooms in Manhattan. Turns out, Manhattan's expensive. So when I heard of a cottage on the grounds of a Long Island mansion for 80

0: That was this week's 2 at 22 on Grease Paint and Stage Lights.
1: Looking at the clock, we're whizzing through this hour so quickly. So let's talk about the Fringe.
2: Yes, indeed. So I'm off up to the Fringe in a few days' time. Going to catch about 18 shows in 4 days. So getting ready for that marathon. But looking at musicals, there's not the same number of musicals these days as there used to be. But one of the big ones that is getting a lot of publicity at the moment is called Bliss, which is a major new pop rock musical at the Pleasance. And it's from the producers of Cabaret and Benjamin Button. And it turns classic fairy tales inside out. It's about four princesses escaping their tower, colliding with the outside world. And it's interesting because there's also another musical on called Disenchanted, the hit musical, which is about princesses who don't want to play nice. And it flips the classic storybook tale on its head. So two very similar sort of subject matters there. And that seems to be a little bit of a theme. I guess it's going to be the case. There are at least two musicals with an ancient Greek theme. We've got Antigone, a town hall musical, and also Delphi, the musical. So both based on ancient Greek. And then there are three shows that pick up on the hit series Heated Rivalry from last year. So there's Heated Rivalry, the musical parody.
1: Yep.
2: Heated Rivalry, the unauthorized musical parody. And Puck Bunny is a Heated Rivalry drag musical parody. So three shows there, all trying to sort of pick up on the sort of the current theme, the current interesting stuff going on television. I've got two shows that I'm seeing,
1: yes.
2: Musical-wise. One is The Singer, which has got music by Katie Tunstall, and it follows an unlikely partnership between a deaf artist who sings with his hands and a washed-up musician seeking a comeback. So that's going to be very interesting to see how that's interpreted. And I'm also going to see a show called Remember, Remember, which is a completely inaccurate retelling of the gunpowder plot. So that should be quite amusing. There are two productions that have come from away. I'd love to have seen one of them's once I'm back, but that's actually I saw last year, but the other production is already sold out, so I can't get to see it while I'm there. So but there you go, a very quick whistle stop tour,
1: that's right, yes,
2: of some of the shows on at the Edinburgh Fringe this month.
1: How are the words coming for Come From Away?
0: One great show tune after another on Grease Paint and Stage Lights.
1: Before we nearly get to the end of the programme, a reminder of the lyrical challenge, please.
2: Here we go. I'm going to be me. I'm going to be free. I'm walking on moonbeams and staring out to sea.
1: You haven't got long. It's musicals@btinternet.com.

0: 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It's people that you hate together. Bates together.
1: Dates together.
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1: Yet again, we've come out to almost the end of the hour. 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I'm Mark Bilsby.
2: I'm Alistair Woodgate.
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0: 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No one involved in Grease Paint and Stage Lights is out to offend or knowingly play these songs. Thank you.

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Concluding our sentimental sequence, Cavan O'Connor singing with Alfredo Campoli and his Salon Orchestra and Gypsy Love Song. Before that, Gertrude Neeson with Joe Reichman and his orchestra doing The Continental. You kiss while you are dancing. Ooh, daring stuff. And we started that musical triptych with Les Paul and Mary Ford. Bit of multi-track harmonies there. I'm confessing that I love you. And you heard them all on The Light Programme with Steve Wood on Cabin FM 94.6.

Ella Fitzgerald, Crying My Heart Out For You. And if you like that, you'll love Playing Favourites with David Skinner. 2 hours of timeless tunes by Pedigree performers. 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Here's Jerry Mamard and his Harmonicats.

Hello, Light Brigaders. And a very special hello today to Light Brigade member Ellen in Ramsgate, whose name has been drawn from the hat. 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

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Vera Lynn with Ambrose. 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

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My thanks as always to my co-producer Peter Gore. Till next time then, do take care, stay safe, bye now.

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3: A man has died after being bitten by a dog during an altercation on a footpath in Wakefield. It happened yesterday off Blacker Lane in the Calder Grove area of the city. West Yorkshire Police say the 55-year-old was taken to hospital in a critical condition and died shortly after 7 p.m. Detectives say another 55-year-old man has been arrested on suspicion of murder. A fundraising campaign for the family of former Cambridge professor Jason Arday has raised more than £40,000. Matthew Dudley can tell us more.
4: The appeal was launched by the Windrush campaigner Sir Patrick Vernon after Professor Arday died in Battersea on Friday. He's now raised more than £40,000, a figure which is rising. Professor Arday had resigned from his post as the Professor of Sociology of Education last week after allegations of plagiarism were made against him. A vigil in his memory is planned at Trafalgar Square later today.
3: Fire crews from across the UK, including London and Cumbria, have been drafted in to tackle major wildfires across Wales. The South Wales Fire and Rescue Service is currently responding to 14 incidents. The Edinburgh Fringe Festival is in full swing, with performers taking to stages and venues across the city. Thousands of shows are being staged, attracting visitors from around the world. And it's not just the audiences travelling to Edinburgh. Lizzie Fury has come from the US to perform in a live radio play.
5: I'm from New York. Most of us in the show are also from New York. That's kind of where we all met. Yeah, so we took a nice plane ride over here. It's a bit of a privilege to get to do it. You know, you kind of have to put your life on pause back at home, especially if you're doing the whole month.
3: Sebastian Pocognoli has been confirmed as the new Scotland head coach. The former Monaco head coach has signed an initial two-year contract to succeed Steve Clarke. And Hearts storm into the last eight of the Premier Sports Cup after a 6-2 win over Inverness. That's the latest from Radio News Hub. I'm Grace McIntosh.
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3: Cloudy with further outbreaks of rain across northern areas, but mostly a dry evening elsewhere. Lows of 15 degrees Celsius in the south and 12 in the north.
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A very good evening and welcome to Cabin Folk, brought to you by Herne Bay's local radio station 94.6 Cabin FM. Reg Milsom here, hope you are keeping well. My goodness me, that's Broadstairs Folk Week over as well. What a fabulous event, running close on the heels of the Herne Bay Folk Festival. We're so spoilt for live music here in the Bay. So yes, so well done to all the artists and everybody organising it. Fabulous, fabulous event. Now, let's have a look and see what's coming up in tonight's show. Well, in the first hour, as always, I'll play you a couple of tracks from the UK Folk Albums charts, plus a song from The Vault, which tonight is from 1957. I'll keep you guessing on that one. And then in the second hour, and just after 8 o'clock, it's Cabin Folk Live. And this week, it features Staggered Ray. I recorded them live at the Herne Bay Folk Festival. So add to that an extensive What's On guide, plus throughout the show, some great music from our local Kent base artist. So enough talk, let's get the music playing. So we're going to start off with the Irish Rovers and a nice lively one, Star of the County Down.

The Irish Rovers, start of the county down. Yes, a nice lively one to open up the show tonight. I'm now going to play you a couple in a row, and then I will give you the rundown of this month's current UK top 10 folk albums. So coming up very shortly, we've got Malinky with The Light Dragoon. But first, this is Will Varley, and Machines Will Never Learn to Make Mistakes Like Me. I absolutely agree with that.

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Time now to have a look at this month's top 10 UK folk albums. And back into the number 10 spot is These Frightening Machines by Catherine Priddy, Dance of Death by Frankie Archer, that goes to number 9. New in at number 8, Sam Carter sings Nick Jones live at Celtic Connections. Back into the top 10 at number 7, Joshua Burnside, and It's Not Going to Be Okay. The highest new entry in at number 6 this month is Damien Dempsey and Holywell. Blizzard with Dove Ellis is at number 5, while at number 4, It's a Hell of an Age, Madra Salich. Remaining at number 3, Tidelines with 10, and then moving back up to number 2, it's Nathan Evans and the St. Phoenix Band with The Angel's Share. But still at number 1 this month, it's Mumford & Sons with Prize Fighter. So let's play a couple from the charts then. So in just a few moments' time, we're going to play Tidelines and Walking the Waves, taken from their album 10, which is currently at number 3. But first, let's have this one from Damien Dempsey. He's new in at number 6 with Holywell, and this song is called The Mickey Dam.

Tidelines and Walking the Waves, and before that it was Damien Dempsey with the Mickey Dam. It's now time to have a couple from our local Kent-based artists. So coming up, we've got the inimitable John Smiley with the Black Towels, but first it's Bob Kenwood with the Rochester Bells.

John Smiley and the Blacktails, and preceding that was Bob Kenwood and Rochester Bells. Time for a little bit of a cappella now, so let's have the full English and Awake, Awake. Oh,

What a great arrangement. That's The Full English and Awake, Awake. We're getting very, very close to our song from the vault, but I'll play you two more tunes before we get there. So coming up very shortly, we've got John Redborn and Caroline's tune. But first, this is John Wilkes and Needless Alley.

So here we are, it's the Song from the Vault, and the one I've picked this week is Maggie May by the Vipers Skiffle Group. Recorded in 1957, it is a skiffle recording of a traditional Liverpool folk song. Now, originally it was released as the B-side to their hit single, The Cumberland Gap. Yes, I remember that. But it became highly controversial due to its lyrical content. Yes, the song was officially banned from the airwaves by BBC Radio upon its release because its lyrics described a prostitute robbing a homeward bound sailor in Liverpool. Well, all folk songs describe things like that, don't they? But this particular version has a direct connection with the Beatles because they were inspired to do a rough version of it in their 1979 Get Back sessions, and they ultimately recorded it on their 1970 album Let It Be. So, I think I've been talking longer than what the song lasts for, so let's give it a play. Maggie May, this is the Vipers Skiffle Group.

There you go, a band song from 1957, the Vipers Skiffle Group and Maggie May. I think the way that folk songs go, you know, I think most of them would be banned, but let's not talk about that. That's something for another day. We got the Levellers coming up now here on Cabin Folk, and this is The Game.

My goodness me, I remember leaping about to that one back in my younger days at the Art College dances. Yeah, they actually played there once. Yeah, it was really, really good. So it's East of Eden and Jigga Jig. The Incredible String Band are coming up next, and this is Bright Morning Stars.

0: Well, look at the time. It's brought us almost to the end of our first hour. I just don't know where the time goes. So, in true cabin folk tradition, let's round the hour off with this one from Steely Span.
1: There were three men came from the west, their fortunes for to tell, and the life of John Barleycorn as well.

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Reg Milsom here, we've got an hour to go, and in a few moments' time, we're going to have Cabin Folk Live, and it features Staggered Ray. But let's have one song to just take us there, Waterson and Carthy and Rockabello.

0: 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Coming Folk Live coming up now, featuring Staggered Ray, recorded at the Herne Bay Folk Festival. So they're going to sing us a song, Swan Vesta, but first it's Houdini's Tongue.
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2: So that was Staggered Ray with Swan Vesta, and before that, Houdini's Tongue. And I would like to say a big personal thank you to the lads for allowing me to record them as well. So brilliant stuff. If you get a chance to see them, do go along. Now, next week, we will be featuring Carol and Guy, otherwise known as the Foster Family, on our Cabin Folk sessions. And we had a really, really productive session, recorded loads and loads of songs. But let's give you a taste of what they sound like. So here they are. This is the Foster Family, and the song's called My Old Friend, The Blues.

Carol and Gaia, otherwise known as the Foster Family, and My Old Friend the Blues. And next week, they will be our featured artist on the Cabin Folk Sessions. And if you'd like to join us for the Cabin Folk Sessions, or you want me to come and record your band, you want a song from the vault, or anything whatsoever that you want to get into the show, then do drop me an email, cabinfolk@cabin.fm, or send me a message from the Cabin Folk Facebook page. Simple as that. This is a song now coming up next that I learnt at school. It's the Skyboat song, but not this particular version. This is a good one because it's the Hound and the Fox plus Ross O.C. Jennings.

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Mr. Fox and the Ballad of Neddy Dick. Now, I heard this week that my good friend Malcolm, he's a regular listener, by the way, and he listens all the way from mid Wales. Yeah, great stuff. And it's always good to hear from you, Malcolm. But I found out that his wife, Shirley, isn't very well this week. She's got bitten by a dog, so she needs a bit of cheering up. And I know that Malcolm's favourite artists in the world are Run Rig. So, Shirley, hope you're feeling better soon. Malcolm, sit back and enjoy Run Rig. And this is In Search of Angels.

One especially for Shirley and Malcolm. That's Run Rig and In Search of Angels. Time for a couple from our Kent-based musicians again. So coming up very shortly, we will have Henty and English and the Ashokan Farewell. But first, this is Steve O'Kane and Passing Stranger.

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1: All right, we're going to do Matthew's going to play a nice tune now called Ashokan Farewell. It sounds like a really traditional tune, but it's, I say only, it's only about 40 odd years old, I think, written by Jay Unger.

Henzi and English and the Ashokan Farewell, and before that it was Steve O'Kane and Passing Stranger. And if you do have any MP3 recordings that you'd like me to consider for broadcast on the Cabin Folk radio show, then please do send them to me, cabinfolk@cabin.fm. Who knows, you could be the next superstar on the radio. We've got Natalie Merchant now, and she's going to sing about Motherland.

Grab your notepads, grab your pens, because I'm going to give you a rundown of what's going on in and around the local area. So Herne Bay Folk Club, it's a singer's night on Wednesday the 26th of August at the Old Garage Bar, Hampton Bay Park. Whitstable Folk Club, the 24th of August, they have the Folk Club Showcase, and then on the 28th of August, it's a singer's night, and they meet at the Whitstable Social Club, Belmont Road, Whitstable. Faversham Folk Club, they have singers' nights on the 12th, the 19th and the 26th of August, and then they've got Edwina Hayes on the 2nd of September, and they meet at the Lions Pub restaurant, Preston Street in Faversham. Deal Folk Club are on a summer break, but they'll be back on September the 17th with Dan Walsh, and that's at St Andrew's Church Hall, West Street, Deal. Rosalind Court, on the 3rd of September, they have Something Sleeps. And if you want to know what's going on in Herne Bay itself, well, on Tuesday the 18th, 7:30 at the pub in the High Street, it's Cuts the Mustard. Wednesday the 19th, it's the new home and homegrown originals night at the Divers Arms, starting at 7:30, featuring Joss Hassel. Thursday the 20th at the Cosmic Sailor, it's the Peer Group. And then Saturday the 22nd, it's 3 p.m. at the Goody Ales Blingrate Brewery, it's Dave Ferrer. So that's your roundup of events of what's going on in and around Herne Bay. And if you want to share your gig list or events on Cabin Folk, then usual email address cabinfolk@cabin.fm. But just give me plenty of notice.

Dr. Faustus and the Lincolnshire Poacher. Let's follow that one with this one from Keith Christmas. No, it's not nearly Christmas, it's Timeless and Strange.

Ye Vagabonds and Danny. Well, look at that. Brought us to the end of yet another Cabin Folk. Thank you, as always, for your company this evening. And don't forget, if you do want to get in touch with the show, I'll tell you the email address again. It's cabinfolk@cabin.fm. And that's for anything whatsoever. If you want a song from the vault, a particular song you'd like to hear, you want to mention Cabin Folk session, anything whatsoever, just drop me a line. You can also do that via the Cabin Folk Facebook page. Just send me a direct message. Well, it's time for me to go and leave you in the very, very capable hands of my good mate Steve Ralph, who's ready for the Sunday Wind Down show. So if you've got a bit of insomnia, then he will guide you through right the way till midnight. So I'm just going to wish you a very, very good evening. And Steve, it's all over to you. Bye for now.

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1: Residents evacuated from their homes after wildfires in Stourbridge are starting to return. 13 households with partial damage have gone back, while 8 families whose homes were destroyed have been able to view their properties. A further 85 evacuated households whose homes were unaffected have also gone back as fire crews lift cordons in the area. A 55-year-old man has died after being bitten by a dog during an altercation on a footpath in Wakefield. Detectives say a man of the same age has been arrested on suspicion of murder and one other offence. He remains in custody. Have you bought any sun cream this summer? If the answer is no, well, you're among 60% of adults who haven't bought any sun cream so far this year despite the run of heat waves. Margot Grant-Witz is a skincare expert. She says reapplying sun cream is an important step.
2: We layer on the cream, then we put the aerosol on top to get the little pieces that we think we miss, and we reapply. And you look for a broad spectrum SPF. And if you don't like an SPF, which I appreciate, you don't have to like an SPF, then just enjoy the shade.
1: Professor Jason Arday's family have thanked his supporters after a fundraiser set up in his memory passed more than £100,000. The former University of Cambridge professor was found dead in South London on Friday, a week after he resigned from his role following plagiarism allegations. It was a winning start to the season for Arsenal after beating Manchester City 3-0 to lift the Community Shield in Cardiff. But it was a disappointing first competitive game in charge for Enzo Maresca, who succeeded Pep Guardiola as City boss. He says his players' physical condition may have contributed to the defeat.
3: I don't know if it's for physical condition. We had many players, probably the club with more players in the World Cup. I don't know the reason why, but for sure the first 2 goals that we conceded, I don't like.
1: And speaking of new bosses, Sebastian Pocognoli has been confirmed as new Scotland head coach. From Radio News Hub, I'm Grace McIntosh.
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1: Cloudy with further outbreaks of rain across northern areas, but mostly a dry evening elsewhere. Lows of 15 degrees Celsius in the south and 12 in the north.
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7: A very good evening to you. A warm welcome along to another edition of the Sunday Wind Down. The show designed to wind down your weekend, all ready for the coming week ahead. Anyway, big thanks as always to Reg for another cracking Cabin Folk. Well, we got some great tracks coming up, so let's get underway. Here's De La Soul, and 3 is the magic number.

0: Well, that's DJO, End of Beginning, and we kick the show off this evening with De La Soul, and 3 is the magic number. Well, 94.6 is really, isn't it? Anyway, hope you're well. Hope you've had a great weekend. It's only been a bit warm, hasn't it? Crikey. And, it just makes sleeping sometimes so difficult, doesn't it? So anyway, I hope you're somewhere nice and cool. And many thanks for choosing Cavern FM, Herne Bay's number one local station. Yes. Well, I'm just reading here that cats make better pets than dogs. No, a study has found thousands of owners who were quizzed on the best qualities of their animals. And it found moggies were far easier to own. Mutts are more stinky and beg for attention. The research found pussies are more suave and sophisticated, as well as being lower maintenance than dogs. Half of owners also said cats were the cleaner pet, compared with 16% who said dogs. Oh, I know what I prefer. You know, we all have our preferences. We've got 3 Shih Tzus, and they are just amazing.
1: 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We are Cabin FM.

to that one again. That's In Spiral Carpets, back from 1990, and this is How It Feels. Do hope you're enjoying the show so far. Remember, if you'd like to get in touch, as always, it's a studio at cabin.fm. Well, I think it's time we had a survey question. It's all just for a bit of fun, yeah? No big prizes or anything, but just for a bit of fun. Rack those brain cells. A survey said 18% of women will do this three times this month. Well, that narrows it down, doesn't it? 18% of women will do this three times this month, yeah? I'll give you the answer in about 15 minutes' time. It's a great track now, back from 1978. It's Sweet. Love Is Like Oxygen, here on Herne Bay's very own local station, broadcasting from the coastal town of Herne Bay on the North Kent coast here in southeast England. Great to have your company on this Sunday evening. I'm Steve Ralph with you through till midnight tonight.

and a better mix of music. We are Herne Bay's Cabin FM with the Sunday Wind Down. Now, someone who knows what a great mix of music we play is regular listener Carol. Hope you've had a great weekend, Carol, and really great to hear from you. And she said, Steve, any chance you could play Terry Jackson's Seasons in the Sun back from 1974? It is especially for you.

are. Went back to 1965 there with Adam Faith and Message to Martha. In brackets, the Kentucky Bluebird. Yeah. Well, I'm just reading here that owls have such sharp hearing that they can hear a mouse stepping on a twig from 75 feet away. How amazing is that?

plain white tees. And hey there, Delilah. And before that, Sam Ryder with Whirlwind here on the Sunday Wind Down. Somebody who's got in touch is regular listener Craig. Very good evening to you, Craig. And he said he'd like a Westlife and My Blood played for his sister Beverly, as it was her birthday on Saturday. Yeah, happy birthday to you, Beverly. And here it is, especially for you. You can't.

Blood from Westlife, specially requested by Craig for his sister Beverly. Hope you haven't had. Let's try that again. Hope you had a lovely birthday, Beverly, and many thanks for listening this evening. Somebody else who's listening is Derek Green. Yes, and he's got in touch and he said, "Steve, any chance you could play Orleans and Fresh Wind back from 1975?" Here it is, especially for you. Thanks for listening this evening. Listening in Northamptonshire.

0: That's Orleans and Fresh Wind, which was the opening track on their 1975 album, Let There Be Music. And they're playing that especially for Derek Green, listening in Northamptonshire. Do hope you're enjoying the show, Derek, and many, many thanks for all your support of my shows. It really is appreciated.
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1976, with a track taken from their album A Night at the Opera. It was written by their band's bassist, John Deacon, who wrote it for and about his wife. Great stuff. Anyway, if you just tuned or streamed our way, a warm welcome along. I'm Steve Ralph. This is Herne Bay's very own local station. We've been in existence since 1970. And we're Cabin FM. And many people, they wonder, are we called Cabin FM because we're coming from some like wooden cabin or shack or something? Well, the reason is that back in 1970, we were established at the Cabin Youth Centre, which used to be a building adjacent to the park down along the King's Road. And it's long since been demolished, but the name has stayed. And we're going stronger than ever in 2026, and we are really proud to serve the local community. So great to have you along. That's where the Cabin FM name comes from. Yeah, we were originally known as Radio Cabin and rebranded around 2018, 2019. But anyway, great to have you along this evening. Let's continue with the music with the Happy Mondays. Yeah, we want a happy Monday, don't we, to follow Sunday? Anyway, this is Step On, back from 1990.

hope you've got your air guitar out there. I've just realised I didn't give any answer to that survey question. Let's put that to rights. So 18% of women will do this 3 times this month. But what is it? Well, the answer is shave. Yeah. Anyway, what a great track from Jefferson Starship there. That's Jane. So we mentioned Beverly earlier, which was, it was her birthday yesterday. Well, Beverly's got in touch and said, could I play Cher and Strong Enough? Here it is especially for you.

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1: Fire crews from across the UK, including London and Cumbria, have been drafted in to tackle major wildfires across South Wales. The South Wales Fire and Rescue Service is currently responding to 14 incidents, with the military also providing support. Firefighters warn the wildfire risk remains high due to continued dry conditions and a lack of rain. A murder investigation has been launched after the death of a man who was bitten by a dog in Wakefield. Detectives have appealed for witnesses to come forward, including two people who stopped to assist the injured man. A fundraiser for Professor Jason Arday's family, set up by Windrush campaigner Sir Patrick Fernan, has raised more than £100,000. Professor Arday was found dead in South London on Friday, a week after he resigned from his role at Cambridge following plagiarism allegations. The Edinburgh Fringe Festival is continuing to draw crowds as it enters its second week, with performers from around the world taking over venues across the Scottish capital. Comedy, theatre, music and street performances are all on offer. Lizzie Fury has come all the way from New York to be part of a live radio play.
2: The audiences have been really warm and nice. We're in a smaller space, so it fills up easily. I've been really enjoying it.
1: Amy Hunt has become the first athlete to win four gold medals at a single European Championships after Great Britain triumphed in the mixed 4x100m relay in Birmingham. The British quartet of Jeremiah Azu, Dina Asher-Smith, Zarnell Hughes and Hunt crossed the finish line in a European record of 39.97 seconds. And Arsenal have won the Community Shield after beating Manchester City 3-0 in Cardiff. Arsenal boss Mikel Arteta says he was impressed by his side's performance.
3: I certainly saw a lot of positive things there against a top opponent.
1: From Radio News Hub, I'm Grace McIntosh.
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1: Cloudy with further outbreaks of rain across northern areas, but mostly a dry evening elsewhere. Lows of 15 degrees Celsius in the south and 12 in the north.
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8: Along to the second part of the Sunday wind down. Yes, I am Steve Ralph, here till midnight tonight. Let's kick the hour off with a great rocking track from Ram Jam back from 1977. This is Black Betty here on 94.6 Home Base.

0: Yeah, that's the Wombats and Moving to New York. And before that, we kick the hour off with Ram Jam and Black Betty. Great to hear that one again. Well, I'm reading here, yeah, mosquitoes are more attracted to people who have recently eaten bananas. There we are, look, a top tip from Herne Bay's Cabin FM.
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0: You're not wrong calling the gang too hot. It certainly has been, hasn't it? Anyway, that was back from 1980. And before that, Breathless. Was that because it's too hot? From The Course. Here on 94.6 Cabin FM with the Sunday Wind Down. Just to make mention, coming up at 10:30, it'll be our Run Rig spot where we celebrate that great Scottish band. And we've got a couple of requests before then coming up as well. But we've got a word now from Ollie from Chislett Primary School. Hello, Ollie.
1: Hello, my name is Ollie and I am here at Chislett Primary School. Thank you for listening to Cabin FM Radio. I hope your day is going well. As I say, don't have a good day, have a great day.

The great track from Kenny Thomas, Best of You, here on 94.6 Cabin FM. Well, Callum has been in touch. Very good evening to you, Callum. Hope the weekend has been a good one. And he said, Steve, any chance you could play Tom Walker and Leave a Light On?

0: from 1967.
1: A very good year. Cat Stevens, The First Cut Is the Deepest. And before that, we had a request from Callum, and he said, could I play Tom Walker and Leave a Light On? Hope you enjoyed that, Callum, and thank you so much for listening this evening. Someone else who is listening, super regular listener, and great supporter of Cabin FM, that's Keith Ambrose, listening over at Sheerness and the Isle of Sheppey. And he said, could I play Pull Up? Is that about a nappy, is it? Pull Up and by DJ Judy. And this is back, well, it's quite new, actually. This is Pull Up, especially for Keith.

That's Jess Glynn, Hold My Hand. Before that, we heard from Rosie from Chiswick Primary School. And we played A Request for Keith. It was DJ Judy and Pull Up. Yeah. So have you had the barbecue out? Yeah. We haven't had a barbecue in ages, but millions of Brits are making a hash of the humble barbecue. 75% mistakenly think grilling meat seals in juices, while others reckon more smoke means more flavour. Others even think not cleaning the grill adds to taste to the food. And boomers beat Gen Z on barbecue know-how, with only a third of them cooking their meat the wrong way round with the fat side up, compared to a whopping 55% of youngsters. Well, it's our slightly belated run rig spot. Very good evening to Alex Frost, and he's selected this particular one this evening. It's Move a Mountain from that great Scottish band Run Rig. Bit of a quiet start, just bear with me.

Mysterious Girl, before that Donny Osmond, Soldier of Love, and we had our Run Rig spot. If you love a bit of Run Rig, then join me on Wednesday when we do it all again. Many thanks to Alex Frost for selecting another great track. Well, let's crack on, and we're going back to 1979 with The Real Thing. Can You Feel the Force? Yeah, a powerhouse signal from our transmitter on 94.6 all across the world, on the internet as well, on your smart speakers. We're Cabin FM.

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1: Residents evacuated from their homes after wildfires in Stourbridge are starting to return. 13 households with partial damage have gone back, while 8 families whose homes were destroyed have been able to view their properties. A further 85 evacuated households whose homes were unaffected have also gone back as fire crews lift cordons in the area. A 55-year-old man has died after being bitten by a dog during an altercation on a footpath in Wakefield. Detectives say a man of the same age has been arrested on suspicion of murder and one other offence. He remains in custody. Have you bought any sun cream this summer? If the answer is no, well, you're among 60% of adults who haven't bought any sun cream so far this year despite the run of heat waves. Margot Grant-Witz is a skincare expert. She says reapplying sun cream is an important step.
2: We layer on the cream, then we put the aerosol on top to get the little pieces that we think we miss, and we reapply. And you look for a broad spectrum SPF. And if you don't like an SPF, which I appreciate, you don't have to like an SPF, then just enjoy the shade.
1: Professor Jason Arday's family have thanked his supporters after a fundraiser set up in his memory passed more than £100,000. The former University of Cambridge professor was found dead in South London on Friday, a week after he resigned from his role following plagiarism allegations. It was a winning start to the season for Arsenal after beating Manchester City 3-0 to lift the Community Shield in Cardiff. But it was a disappointing first competitive game in charge for Enzo Maresca, who succeeded Pep Guardiola as City boss. He says his players' physical condition may have contributed to the defeat.
3: I don't know if it's for physical condition. We had many players, probably the club with more players in the World Cup. I don't know the reason why, but for sure the first 2 goals that we concede, I don't like.
1: And speaking of new bosses, Sebastian Pocognoli has been confirmed as new Scotland head coach. From Radio News Hub, I'm Grace McIntosh.
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1: Cloudy with further outbreaks of rain across northern areas, but mostly a dry evening elsewhere. Lows of 15 degrees Celsius in the south and 12 in the north.
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7: 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I'm Steve Ralph with you through till midnight. I'll kick it off with a great track now from Peter Gabriel, Sledgehammer, back from 1986 here on 94.6 Cabin FM. 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

0: There we are. That's Lola Young and From Down Here. And before that, we had, of course, Peter Gabriel and Sledgehammer. So today is day 228 of the year. There are 137 days left until the end of the year. Today is National Rum Day and World Bratwurst Day. Yeah. And Tell a Joke Day. I better not tell a joke. Independent Worker Day and Roller Coaster Day. Yeah, your star sign is Leo and your birth sign is Peridot. Yeah. Well, coming up now, we've got a track from Underworld, and this is called 2 Months Off.
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There was a little drawing of a heart next to that, followed by an exclamation mark. The back of his was covered in

0: That's your Waddy Waddy back from 1976. Yeah, I would say that hot summer, but it's been a... I was going to use the word eclipsed, but it's certainly been superseded by this year, hasn't it? Crikey, yeah. Anyway, Under the Moon of Love, Under the Moon of Love, Shawaddy Waddy. And before that, Underworld and 2 months off. He sounds good to me, yeah. Oh, dear. I'm just reading some of today's birthdays. Trevor McDonald is 87 today. We all know Trevor McDonald. John Craven, remember from John Craven's News Round and Multicoloured Swap Shop, he's 86. David Dickinson, yeah, from Bargain Hunt and Dickinson's Real Deal, he's 85. Catherine Hamnett, English fashion designer, yeah, 79. James Cameron is 72. He's a Canadian filmmaker. Madonna, we all know Madonna, the Queen of Pop, she's 68 today. Angela Bassett, American actress, she's 68. Steve Carell, American actor, yeah, he's 64. Ulrika Johnson, remember she used to do the, used to be the breakfast weather presenter years ago, and she's been on Gladiators and Celebs Go Dating, and former model, she's 59. Frankie Boyle, Scottish comedian, 54, and Vanessa Carlton, American singer, songwriter, and pianist. She's 46, so a very happy birthday to you all.
1: 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Why not come down and see us to meet the animals? 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

0: Pink, Blow Me One Last Kiss. And before that, Another Level with Bomb Diggy. Yeah. Well, coming up at just after 11:30, we've got our featured artist spot. If you're a regular listener, you'll know about our featured artist spot. And this evening, it is Paul Weller with some tracks from his various guises, from Solo, the Style Council, the Jam. So stick around for that. That's just after 11:30. But coming up next, we've got a track from The Crystals and Then He Kissed Me, back from 1963.
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Jason and Jackie Abbott, Too Much for One, Not Enough for Two. And before that, The Crystals, and then He Kissed Me. So as I mentioned, we've got our featured artist now. It's Paul Weller, born John William Weller, born on the 25th of May 1958. Yeah, that makes him 68 years old, in Woking, and English singer-songwriter and musician. We've got three great tracks to do with him, and we're going to kick that off with A Town Called Malice, back from 1982, here on the Sunday Wind Down.

Well, that's our featured artist spot for this evening, which of course was Paul Weller. We kick things off with The Jam, A Town Called Malice, back from 1982. Followed it with The Style Council, back from 1984. My ever-changing moods. And then Paul Weller solo, You Do Something to Me, back from 1995. We'll have another featured artist spot next Sunday here on 94.6 Cabin FM. It's Tate McRae now and Sport.

0: back from 1983, Tina Turner, Let's Stay Together, and before that, Tate McRae and Sports Car. Now, just to make mention, if you like 50s music, you can join me tomorrow at midday for Steve's 50s Hour, a whole hour of, well, of 50s tracks that are rarely played on UK radio. 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

Where Love Lives. Well, we're just about out of time. Thank you so much for your company this evening. I'm the last voice on Cabin FM of the day. The music will continue through the night, but on behalf of the whole team here at the Cabin FM studios in Herne Bay, I'd like to wish you a very pleasant and peaceful night. Playing us out, he's Harry Styles and As It Was. Have a great night, sleep well, and you keep it Cabin FM, Herne Bay's very own local station, your station. Yeah, we're here for you. Take care.

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1: Fire crews from across the UK, including London and Cumbria, have been drafted in to tackle major wildfires across South Wales. The South Wales Fire and Rescue

0: Rescue Service is currently responding to 14 incidents, with the military also providing support. Firefighters warn the wildfire risk remains high due to continued dry conditions and a lack of rain. A murder investigation has been launched after the death of a man who was bitten by a dog in Wakefield. Detectives have appealed for witnesses to come forward, including two people who stopped to assist the injured man. A fundraiser for Professor Jason Arday's family, set up by Windrush campaigner Sir Patrick Fernan, has raised more than £100,000. Professor Arday was found dead in South London on Friday, a week after he resigned from his role at Cambridge following plagiarism allegations. The Edinburgh Fringe Festival is continuing to draw crowds as it enters its second week, with performers from around the world taking over venues across the Scottish capital. Comedy, theatre, music and street performances are all on offer. Lizzie Fury has come all the way from New York to be part of a live radio play.
1: The audiences have been really warm and nice. We're in a smaller space, so it fills up easily. I've been really enjoying it.
0: Amy Hunt has become the first athlete to win four gold medals at a single European Championships after Great Britain triumphed in the mixed 4x100m relay in Birmingham. The British quartet of Jeremiah Azu, Dina Asher-Smith, Zarnell Hughes and Hunt crossed the finish line in a European record of 39.97 seconds. And Arsenal have won the Community Shield after beating Manchester City 3-0 in Cardiff. Arsenal boss Mikel Arteta says he was impressed by his side's performance.
2: I certainly saw a lot of positive things there against a top opponent.
0: From Radio News Hub, I'm Grace McIntosh.
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0: A cloudy start to Monday in the north with outbreaks of rain. In the south, some sunshine will develop, making it very humid. Highs of 26 degrees Celsius.
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We're transmitting from Herne Bay, Kent. I'm originally from Yorkshire, but love living in such a friendly seaside town.

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1: Five teenagers have died and four others are seriously injured after a car crash in Northern Ireland. Police say it involved a car driving in the wrong direction on a motorway in County Kildare. It happened at around 3 a.m. on Sunday. Investigations are continuing. Fresher conditions are expected this week after a fifth heatwave in